0: Hey, what's up, everyone? Thank you for tuning into Planet Funk on 313.fm. We are live from a different venue, actually, not in Detroit, but across the river in Windsor at Echo, which is a new but not new venue because it's used to be Sidebar, but is now Echo, and it is owned by both the guests on the show tonight. And first, we have on Justin James. Go ahead and grab that mic there. What's going on, sir?
1: Hey, how's it going?
0: Not too bad.
1: Good.
0: So I've wanted to have you on the show for a while now, and unfortunately, with how things are going politically right now, because we had Aaron Spaceboy on a while ago, and we did that in Detroit, but now with how things are politically, I figured it's easier for me to come over here to Windsor to have you guys on the show. But I also thought it'd be cool to do it from the new venue. So do you want to tell us a little bit about Echo?
1: Yeah, for sure. Echo is a concept basically based around Japanese listening lounges called Kitsas from the later, right after World War II. So our idea of starting it was a listening lounge that kind of evolved into a dance club later, or a place where people could hear decent house and techno music. So so we have great cocktails early, and we're in the process of opening earlier, so great cocktails can be consumed, before.

0: four, things get a little bit dancey and in here. We still want cool music, cool underground music, cool, just cool, cool stuff. That's our focus.
1: That's right, because you mentioned the whole listening lounge idea, because Thursdays, that's kind of what it is. It's just a single turntable, good records. You have someone kind of selecting the tunes, right?
0: Exactly. Play one record side at a time, and whether it's one person choosing a side and playing it, or you know, if a group of people show up with records, they can put their records in queue and play their and then we have someone called a vinyl concierge that that'll flip the records for them, get them in line, and play that side of whatever it is, whether it's a progressive rock record, a house and techno record, trip hop record, whatever, punk records. We had some great punk music in here a couple weeks ago, and but it was juxtaposed with the same person bringing in jazz records. So, you know, just good music.
1: Awesome. And then Friday and Saturday is kind of the more dancier nights, right?
0: Absolutely. Yeah, we curate from 10 o'clock till close. Local DJs or whoever we can get that are interested in playing. This past Thursday,
1: yeah, I was gonna say last Thursday wasn't a listening night. It was definitely a dance night.
0: Oh yeah, that was an anomaly too with the Easter weekend. It was a holiday Friday, so we were fortunate enough to have one of my mentors and close friends, John Aquaviva, come in and play. And it was really special for everyone involved, I think. And we're very happy about it. And most importantly, John was happy about it, and he's committed to a couple times a year residency here, which we're excited about.
1: Oh, awesome. Yeah, because I was going to say it's always a great feeling being a new venue when you unfortunately have to turn people away at the door because it was a full house here.
0: Yeah, Aaron was in charge of the door, and he was like the Hulk out there keeping people at bay, and some people were a little bit one or two weren't as friendly as they should have been, but everyone else, like, it was a great crowd in here, and even some of the people at the door were just happy to hear the music through the door, which is again super unique for us. This is a small intimate venue, but it's an okay problem to have.
1: Yeah, well, it's going to be a little more enjoyable outside because you guys are installing a patio, correct?
0: Yeah, we just started today. Aaron and a good friend, BT Basher, who was actually part of this venue back in the day and actually owned a record store attached to this venue with Daniel Bell called Rotate. Aaron and Brendan did a lot of hard work today and got us started, and I'm not very handy that way, so I was just lifting things for them when I could.
1: So now that we know a bit about Echo, let's talk about yourself. You not only DJ, but you also produce as well. Where can people find music by you?
0: Yeah, I guess you can find it anywhere where music could be downloaded or streamed. I run a small record label called Refused, and we're still quite active, actually, as of late. And so I release on that. And in years past, I've released on some record labels like Richie Houghton's Minus and Dubfire SciTech, amongst others. But I was fortunate to, again, have Richie as a Windsorite, and was able to get him my music in his ears. And kind of led to a handful of years of fun traveling around the world.
1: That's right. Yeah, because was it like 2016 or something? You were in Belgium, right?
0: Yeah, I think it was 2015.
1: 2015, okay.
0: There was a Minus takeover stage at Tomorrowland in Belgium. And I was fortunate to be selected for that lineup amongst some of my heroes. So, and if you ever need to find it, it's on YouTube still, Justin James Tomorrowland. That's a weird plug, but it's there.
1: I mean, playing Tomorrowland is no small accomplishment, so props to you. Do you have any gigs coming up in the near future that people can come to?
0: Actually, things have been Echo's been our focus for the last coming on a year, last 8 months or so, I guess, from inception or from kind of starting to work on that. I don't know, maybe my numbers are off there. But yeah, I'm hoping to get out and play more, hoping to write music. I haven't really been in the studio. My synths and my drum machines stare at me every day when I walk through the studio. They're longing for me to get back in touch with them. But which kind of, on a side note, one of the things that we're planning on doing with Echo is it's really based around community too. So part of our plan is to have community days here where we can do Ableton workshops or music production workshops, in our off hours. So yeah, that's a big thing that I'm hoping can invigorate me to get back into and inspire me back into producing music.
1: Awesome. I was gonna say, you mentioned drum machines and synthesizers and stuff, because not only do you use them to produce, but you also play live as well. Not always just DJing.
0: Yeah, I enjoy doing that. As I was telling you earlier, it's been a minute since I have, and I kind of go in and out of whether I'm going to be attached to a computer or detached from it, kind of the DAW-less versus DAW-full, for lack of a better term. So always kind of messing with my setup that way. And just landed a new drum machine this week, and seeing where that might fall into everything.
1: So if people want to follow, I guess we'll mention Echo first. Where can people find Echo online?
0: Yeah, you can go to www.echo519.com, and as well echo.windsor on Instagram.
1: And that's, we want to mention for anyone that's listening to the audio only or the podcast later on, that's E-K-O.
0: Oh, yes.
1: Not E-C-H-O, yeah. E-K-O.
0: Yeah. So, all through there. Those are our two. And obviously Facebook at Echo Windsor, I think echo.windsor as well. But that's linked to Instagram. Yeah, and then for myself, JustinJames519. Kind of gets people to where they got to go.
1: Sweet. Yeah, because you have a website as well, right? Justin James.
0: Yeah, justinjames.ca.
1: Okay.
0: And that would be, that's there too. That's in a little bit of disrepair. I have to fix that up a little bit.
1: It's weird now with social media kind of taking over. Like, you look at people's websites and they're just bare bones. It's like, here's a link to my socials.
0: Yeah, exactly. It just becomes a landing page. And that's what I'm hoping to move it towards. Just haven't done there yet. And same thing with refusedaudio.com. That's my record label. And yeah, that's what we're trying to get to that too. Make it a little bit more landing page-ish.
1: Sweet. Well, is there anything else people need to know before you jump up there and do your thing? Or?
0: Yeah, I guess I'm just thankful. I'm thankful. I've had the privilege, kind of slowed down lately, but the privilege of playing in Detroit a lot. And, I appreciate, number one, I appreciate you, because all the hard work that not only you put into this, but also the I've seen you in action, and you're definitely a beast that way. So I'm happy to be part of this. I know Aaron's happy to be part of this. Echo's happy to be a part of this, and we hope we can do it again.
1: Awesome. Yeah, I think because we were talking a little earlier, unfortunately, with the construction going on, there isn't much room down in the main bar floor, but we were talking earlier about possibly doing a broadcast here when there's actually a crowd of people here, so I think that'll be a lot of fun.
0: Yeah, it's quiet in here. If you guys could see, it's our entire main floor is full of lumber right now, because we're in the process of building a big patio outside. To
1: it's patio season.
0: Yeah.
1: So I'm curious, being from the other side of the river, how the laws work regarding that. Are drinks allowed on the patio?
0: We're okay. Fully licensed out there, so drinks out there, drinks in here.
1: Awesome.
0: Drinks everywhere. Well, not everywhere.
1: Everywhere. Just walk down the street with a drink. In Ohio, there's actually one spot, Adams Street in Toledo, where they actually zoned it off, where you can walk from like bar to bar with a drink as long as you're on that like spot of the street.
0: Yeah.
1: So maybe Windsor's mayor, if you're listening, do that to the street right here. You can walk across from here to Villains.
0: Yeah, we do in Windsor in some places. Actually, we're in the process of hopefully doing a street closure here in this neck of the woods, where I think that would be allowed. Yeah. Okay.
1: Yeah, because do they do that during the night market that happens at the parking garage, or do they not shut the street down for that?
0: I believe they do.
1: Okay. Yeah. So just move it down a little bit closer to the
0: menu.
1: Exactly.
0: Yeah. Exactly.
1: Sweet. Well, are you ready to jump up there and do your thing?
0: Yeah, I don't see why not.
1: All right.
0: Thank you.
1: Let's do this.

this music is something that is built from each individual person who makes it. It's a representation of what they feel at that particular moment. I think we need to open our minds some more, because the only way that we can be successful in our music is by coming together.

Shirt.

We'll be right back.

Winder, Detroit.

0: So that was Justin James. So yeah, make sure you check out Echo at echo.windsor, Justin James at justinjames519. But up next, we got... Are you still going by Space Boy? Is that still the correct name? Wait. Oh, I think he turned your mic off. He must have hit the switch. Flip it up.
1: Yes, sir.
0: There we go. Now we got you. So, did I ask you? Wait, where are we getting all that feed?
2: Is that me?
0: Oh no, that's the mics. I'll just turn them down a little bit. I think the monitor was feeding into it. Okay. We're good. We're good. But did I ask you when you came to Speakerbox to play the show? Did I ask you where you came up with the name Space Boy or why it's Space Boy?
1: I think you did.
0: Okay.
1: I forgot. We had the conversation about that.
0: Or maybe it's because I went to Greentown and I forgot.
1: No, we did talk about it, but it was a complete, like, on the cuff, like, just made something up. I remember, like, being like, oh, I gotta come up with an origin story for this name right on the spot. And so I did that. And it's retroactively true.
0: Okay.
1: Whatever I said, I don't remember. If I say something now, it's going to be different.
0: So go to the archives. Look. Go to.
1: Yeah. We got
0: to
1: pull up like December. What is it? December 2023 or something. And find that. And then you can know.
0: Then we can know where Space Boy came from. Awesome.
1: Then I can find out again too.
0: So, the way I met you, you were throwing a disco.
1: A night disco, in Windsor. It was Isle of Disco every Saturday night, and it was across the street from this very place where we sit now, Coffin Club, upstairs of our across the street neighbor Villains.
0: So yeah, you guys did that every Saturday for a while, and you guys were at capacity every Saturday.
1: There was a while where it was like that, and then there was a while where it kind of, I would
0: tapered
1: say
0: off.
1: Was you know tapered off a little bit. Still did reasonably well for a while, and then I kind of called it. Last July was the last one that we did. We kind of did them less and less frequently for a while, and then last July was the kind of the last one over there. And then we started working on this bar, I think, in October. So not too big of a gap in between.
0: So because you've done a couple disco-esque nights here as well.
1: Yeah, I mean...
0: You and Rob and...
1: Yeah, we want to make sure that we... I don't know how much Justin talked about. He was saying that, like, there's the dancey nights. We do basically 10 p.m. to close. Usually on Fridays and Saturdays, we do dancey music. A lot of it tends to be kind of house-adjacent or house specifically. But we kind of venture out into different stuff. Play some disco music here, and so did some pals of mine. We try to keep it a little bit varied, still on brand, but.
0: So, are there any Isle of Disco themed nights coming up here at Echo?
1: Yeah, we have one. I'm not sure exactly what shape it's going to take just yet, but I believe it's on Saturday, May 16th. We have a birthday party for a good friend of mine who sometimes goes by the name Disco Jesus.
0: Okay.
1: So
0: yeah, they were a big part of the legendary New Year's Eve where it was three venues, all kind of Isle of Disco here, Villains, Fog, and Meteor.
1: Yeah, so I guess I'm playing music for that night,
0: okay.
1: And we haven't discussed exactly what that's going to look like yet, but it'll
0: probably be some disco.
1: Presumably something in the disco genre.
0: Awesome. Now, outside of the disco nights, are you playing anywhere soon where people can catch you?
1: Not other than here at the moment.
0: No. Okay.
1: Yeah, like Justin, we're kind of both focused on the bar for right now.
0: So, if people want to follow you online, where can they do that?
1: I have an Instagram account. It It's my personal Instagram account. IMAGEZOD.
0: So what is that? Like, because I've always said that. I'm like, how do you even pronounce that? Like,
1: yeah, it's Ezod. EZOD is the name I used on the internet since the dawn of time.
0: Okay. So that's just like an old, like,
1: very old
0: AOL Instant Messenger handle kind of thing.
1: AOL Instant Messenger wasn't even anybody's dream when made this name up. This goes way back.
0: Okay.
1: Web
0: back, forums, ICQ.
1: Like pre-web even.
0: BBS.
1: Like literally BBS. Like dial-up modem shit. So, but yeah, like four characters was kind of like reasonable at the time. But now it's very hard to get those names quickly when new services come out. So I had to put image in front of it because it's, you know, Instagram with images.
0: I gotcha. Now I know.
1: Yeah.
0: Well, is there anything else we need to discuss? Are you ready to? Yeah, actually, what are you bringing? Are you? Is it gonna be some disco tonight? Or?
1: Yeah. So here's what I did. I thought I do have like this kind of indie dance stuff that sounds kind of, you know, a little bit more techie, a little more crunchy. And what I decided to do is run this app that I love called the Universe Splitter. And it says you take a chance or play it safe. And under take a chance, I put indie dance. And under play it safe, I put disco. So we're actually gonna do both. But we're in right now. We're in the universe where I don't know if they could see that we're in the universe.
0: It's this one.
1: All right. So it says we're in the universe where we're going to disco. But don't worry, everybody here is gonna also hear my indie dance set in the other universe.
0: Okay. I need an app like that.
1: Yeah, it's called,
0: especially with records. You just,
1: So
0: the Discogs app. It's kind of funny. Mm-hmm. If you look at your collection and you shake your phone, it'll just pick a random record from your collection.
1: Nice.
0: And when I did the, because I don't put my 12 inches on Discogs, I just put my 45s on there, just kind of keep a tally of what I have. And there was one night at Meteor when I brought like all 1,500 of my 45s. And I was like, how am I going to start this night? And I just opened Discogs and gave my phone a shake, and it like gave me like a Goo Goo Dolls song or something. I was like, fuck it. That's how we're starting. We're going to see where it goes from there.
1: You got Goo Goo Dolls on a 45.
0: I do have Goo Goo Dolls on a 45.
1: All right.
0: Oh, man. Well, do you want to get up there and play some Goo Goo Dolls?
1: Sure thing, man. I'll see what I can find. Okay. If I can dig up some of that stuff.

0: Hey everyone, thank you for tuning into Planet Funk on 313.fm. Got our first guest for the night, Egghead. I'm going to get a little closer to that guy.
1: Oh.
0: There we go. Sweet. Anyways, first question of the night.
1: Oh man, here we go.
0: How did you come about the name Egghead?
1: Egghead?
0: Yeah.
1: Do you know a DJ named Foy Oi Oi?
0: What is it?
1: DJ named Foy Oi Oi?
0: I do not.
2: I know who you're talking about.
1: Yeah, Brian What the Bleep and Foy Oi Oi.
2: Right, right.
1: We were all partying back one night, house party, my buddy's house back in Columbus, and I was like, looking for a DJ name. Oh man, this was probably back in 06, 05. He was like, you look like an egghead.
0: I'm like, there it is.
1: All right, let's go with it. And ever since then, it's been stuck. You know, it was just one of those nights where it just happened. I don't know, it was strange. But you know what? It was a great name. I like it.
0: Stands out. It's unique.
1: Oh, yeah.
0: I don't know if there... I can't say that I know any other DJ eggheads. There might be.
1: I Googled it once, and there was one. He played Acid House back in the UK. But I was like, all right, whatever. But it fizzled out.
0: Yeah. So you are the DJ Egghead from the U.S.
1: Mm-hmm.
0: And I've known you to play quite a few different styles, but tonight you're bringing some drum and bass?
1: Yeah, some liquid down-tempo drum and bass, something I've been working on for about 3-4 years now.
0: Okay.
1: A lot of tracks, different tracks, moving in and out of it. You know, it's just one of those sets that just never stops. It's like a good painting. You know, you just don't want to stop painting it. You know, it's always got something different.
0: A happy little tree over here.
1: Right.
0: A happy little cloud over here.
1: You know, and it's a work in progress. You know, a lot of these tracks are pretty old. A lot of these tracks are pretty new. And, you know, I've stuck with the first 20, 30 minutes. It's always been the same. So it's special to me, to be honest.
0: Awesome. Now, see, that's one thing I've always liked is a DJ that can, you know, still play out old tracks and, you know, still work a dance floor with them. I mean, it doesn't matter. Good music is good music is what I've always thought.
1: Mm-hmm. Mm.
0: Now, I mean, I know you said this is one of the first times you're playing out in a while.
1: It is.
0: Do you have anything lined up for the future?
1: There is talks of a camp out with the Hardcore 313 crew. I don't know if I'm supposed to say anything. I'm sorry, Donnie. But
0: words out.
1: Right, right. Other than that, no, I don't really have any plans.
0: Okay.
1: You know, I mean, I'm open for bookings.
0: What's the best way to get a hold of you for that?
1: Facebook.
0: Okay.
1: You know, my email's there. Put that up, you know.
0: And how are people finding you on Facebook?
1: Just through Mike Fry, Frey. That I don't really have a fan page anymore. I do have a SoundCloud. It's egghead at soundcloud.com. I wish I did have more stuff. You know, like I did, you know, and then I neglected it for a while. And when I actually wanted to go back and, you know, pursue it a little bit more, it said, hey, you know, you don't have your fan page no more. You don't have this page no more. And it's like,
0: oh, they actually like deleted them?
1: Yeah. After a year of nothing, you know, because, like, I just didn't really want to do anything. I was going through some stuff, just personal stuff, and,
0: I didn't realize that they did that, though. They're just like, oh, you haven't touched this in a year, so we deleted it.
1: I didn't either. That's really strange.
0: So, for those of you that have SoundClouds, MixClouds, and the like, I guess update them.
1: Regularly.
0: Regularly. More than a year.
1: Right.
0: Or you might lose it.
1: At least every 6 months, do something with it. Or you'll lose everything. I lost pictures. Pictures I didn't even have that people would tag me in.
0: So, I'm curious, what got your start in DJing and this whole music and everything?
1: I've been interested in EDM for a long time. It was mainly through video games, you know, the sounds that came out of it, the different just sounds. And I pursued it, and I really didn't have the money for a long time for it, honestly. And when I did have the money, I was actually in college. And I'm sorry, Mom, but, you know, I spent most of my college money on records and turntables and equipment. And, you know, I went to an art school. So, you know, doing that in art, it made an inspiration of where I came from today. And that was one reason why I spun Heartstyle, is because...
0: So I remember, like... when I first heard Egghead, it was all those hardstyle mixes.
1: Mm-hmm. All of them. Yeah, I blew up with that.
0: There wasn't too many people. There was like you and Mr. Busy.
1: Yep.
0: That was pretty much it.
1: He's still around. I believe he had a kid.
0: Yeah?
1: Yeah, yeah.
0: The hardstyle superhero, I remember.
1: Mm-hmm. I'm waiting for him to come back. I miss them days of the tag sets that me and him used to do. It was.
0: Oh, you guys used to tag before?
1: Oh, nice. Yeah. A couple times.
0: Are any of those recorded?
1: Oh, man, I hope not.
3: Hey, how long has it been since we played at the same gig?
1: Oh, man.
3: It's been about, what, five, 6 years?
1: No.
3: It was before that?
1: The last gig you played was with that 313 family at the Works.
3: Yeah, but we did an outdoor gig, too, where I first met you.
1: Base camp.
3: That was it.
1: The first base camp. Yep. Oh, man. What a night.
3: Yeah.
1: I remember, yeah. Yeah, a lot of people first met me that night. Like that whole weekend, actually, was when I met a lot of people, you know, and, man, I miss base camp. Has anybody heard anything about that?
0: I haven't.
3: Not in a good while.
1: I heard Kyle. You guys know who Kyle is, right?
0: Enjoy?
1: Sheep?
0: No.
3: Kyle.
1: Spun Electro House.
3: Yeah. I know who you're talking about.
1: Yeah, the cryptocurrency guy.
3: Oh, well.
1: It's probably listening
0: more
1: right
0: cryptocurrency
1: now.
0: Than Adam?
1: Yeah.
0: No?
1: Yeah.
0: So anyways, what did Kyle know?
1: He was talking about doing a base camp 3.
0: Oh, nice.
1: Yeah. I don't know if it's anything works or anything like that, but, you know, I heard about it, and I was like, that'd be great to have. You know, I mean,
0: that was actually the first and only electronic music camping event that I've ever gone to.
1: Really?
0: Yeah.
1: Wow.
0: It was fun.
3: Didn't we go to that?
0: Yeah.
3: Okay. Base camp. Sure we did.
1: I think that's where I met you.
0: Could have been.
3: Yeah, because remember, we spun under the
0: gazebo. Pavilion thing.
3: The pavilion,
0: yeah.
3: Mm-hmm. Right.
0: Yeah. And then there's that, like, epic tag between, like, me, Tommy B, one of his friends from, I want to say Houston, maybe? Some Texas city. Ian was part of it. Broly was part of it. And there's, like, maybe
1: that.
0: Two other people.
1: Yeah. I remember that. That was pretty epic.
3: Yeah, that was a good night. Good weekend.
1: Oh, it felt like a night.
0: Sweet. Well, do you want to go ahead and jump up there and get ready to throw some tunes down?
1: Oh, yeah. Let's do this. I've been ready all day.
0: Sweet. Well, he gets set up. Of course, like I mentioned, coming up soon. Oh, no, I didn't mention it. Coming up soon, though, we will have Nick Brenner, who is on his way.
3: Comacos.
0: Yeah, coming from Ohio. So,
3: Glass City.
0: Yep.
3: Great.
0: Woodward.
3: Yes, sir.
0: What happened at Chicoy?
3: Oh, man. For those of you who didn't get a chance to come out, y'all should have. It was one for the ages, as I had mentioned about 2 weeks ago. Now, you know, in Detroit, the crowd isn't exactly there at the beginning of the set, although I know Scott Zacharias, and I can't remember the other DJ, was playing from 5 to 10. So, you know, Peter Croce and I took each hour sets. He did 10 to 11, and 12 to 1, I did 11 to 12 and 1 to 2. So by the time 11:45 rolled around, oh man, you know, the little green room was packed, the Merkish was flowing, and everybody was having a great time. Jen Ebony showed up.
0: Nice.
3: You know,
0: saw her last night.
3: Oh, yeah.
0: Windsor, yeah.
3: Did she tell you about the event or not? She didn't really.
0: She mentioned a little bit. Well, they were busy DJing, so.
3: Oh, okay.
0: Well, he looks ready over there, so let's do this then. You are tuned into Planet Funk on 313.fm. This is Egghead.

0: right. All right, all right, all right. Ladies and gentlemen, that was Egghead. Woo-hoo. All right. We're back on Planet Funk on 313.fm. This is yours truly, the Don, a.k.a. Mr. Jeffrey Woodward, and we have our next guest who's in the house. If you're familiar with him, or if you're not familiar with him, he comes from Toledo, or what I like to call the Glass City.
1: Well, actually, I live in Columbus now.
0: Oh, you're in Columbus now?
1: I've lived in Columbus the past 3.5 years.
0: But wait, but weren't you previously?
1: Yeah,
0: Toledo?
1: I'm not trying to,
0: No. I know you're not trying to bust my balls on this. I'm just saying. I just know that, you know, I've known you. You were in Toledo.
1: Yeah, okay. That is correct.
0: See, now, from the last few times that I think that we've actually played together, I didn't know that you were in Columbus.
1: Yeah.
0: So you never told me, so I wouldn't have had
1: and
0: no fucking
1: have never
0: idea.
1: Been in Columbus.
0: No, I'd like to come to Columbus and play, but nobody's thrown me any fucking bones. So, is the new year, it's 2018, it's the second.
2: Welcome to the Woodward's Angry Hour.
0: Wait. What happened to the damn music? I didn't turn it off.
2: No, I think you pissed off Siri.
1: Siri off.
0: Get the fuck out of here, man. Ain't you got some damn equipment to go set up and shit? Leave the fuck alone. Now, as I was saying before I was so rudely interrupted and shit, what I was going to say is, yes, I would like to come up to Columbus. I was saying that it's a new year, you know, so you know me. So I figure, hey, just put the word out, you know, because I don't know if they got a garage scene over there. But,
1: Not that I know of.
0: Well, good, because
1: there's people that do play some.
0: It's about time that Scudder puts his long wigs in front of the camera.
1: That's some garage.
0: All right, there we go. Anyway, while Brent's busy setting everything up for you... You also go by the name of Comicos, if I'm not mistaken, correct?
1: Yep.
0: And I know the last time that I saw you play, which was at Techlito, you had the coolest thing. You had the little, the can, the battle koozie.
1: Coma koozie.
0: Yeah. The coma koozie.
1: Yeah.
0: How'd you come up with that?
1: Well, actually, my sister...
0: Wait, get a little closer.
1: Oh, sorry. I think we were just like... fucking around on our way to like a party or something, and someone just texted me. They were like, you know, you should make coma koozies. And I'm like, oh, that's a really good idea. And then like a year goes by, and then I think I got for like my sister got it for Christmas, like via blueprint coma koozie. And then I just started making them. I didn't make too many, but it was a pretty good promotion tool for a little bit.
0: There. I mean, I know I have one. I haven't had the chance to use it yet.
1: Yeah, some people would just like, you know, post it on Instagram or whatever, and it's just like, oh, cool. It's like a little,
0: marketing.
1: And then,
0: it works.
1: Yeah,
0: you know. So tell me, how long have you been in the game?
1: I started like really getting serious about music, like dance music, in like 2011 or so.
0: Okay, so not too long
1: pretty,
0: ago.
1: Yeah, pretty small amount, but I mean, I've been doing music my whole entire life.
0: So you did, like, were you in bands previous to getting into the DJ?
1: I was a drummer and stuff, and then I went to college, couldn't really have a drum set or anything, you know, so it just made a lot of sense.
0: Okay.
1: You know, as my interests were peaking with electronic music, so.
0: Oh, sweet. Okay. So now, do you have any affiliations?
1: Technically I'm affiliated with Subdivision, which is a label in Detroit.
0: Oh, yeah, Stephen James' label.
1: Yeah. Right. Label, I put out a track or two on Label, which is also Detroit.
0: Okay.
1: And then the most recent, as far as like labels goes, is Hot Boy Records, which is the track we're hearing right now, is the release on that label, and it's from Denver, Option 4.
0: Okay.
1: Brennan's doing some really cool stuff with that label. I'm really excited to see like where that goes and everything. And then like as far as like an event, I'm my main affiliation right now is Head Cleaner, which is what we're playing.
0: Head Cleaner?
1: Yeah, which is our party.
0: Yeah, that's nice.
1: Which is our party in Columbus, which we're playing as like a, you know, just the residents at TV tomorrow.
0: So now you say Head Cleaner is the event.
1: Yeah.
0: Okay, this is one at TV or this is in Columbus?
1: This is going to be at, well, the residents are playing at TV.
0: Oh, the residents
1: from
0: TV.
1: Head Cleaner.
0: Oh, okay, okay. I'm thinking like Head Cleaner was the name of the event.
1: Technically, it is. It's becoming more of like, that's what we'll kind of, if we get booked as, and it'll be like, those are the residents of Head Cleaner are playing there. And then eventually, you know, our kind of like year or less plan is perhaps start a label, do something, you know, like we got some plans with the brand of Head Cleaner, I guess, but, you know. And it's a pretty nice sized party in Columbus. Really happy with like where it's going. So
0: sweet. Now in Columbus, is there a particular venue that you play, you and your crew?
1: Yeah, Head Cleaner is always at the Summit, which is like a dive bar, punk bar. Basically, what we do is just they allow us to do whatever we want there. So we show up, just decorate, you know, environment control the whole place. You know, it's a very good thing for what we're trying to do, you know, mid-sized venues, like 150 capacity type venues.
0: Okay.
1: Can't ask for more. Like,
0: okay, and what nights do you play there?
1: We do first Saturdays of the month.
0: Okay, now is there any place where anybody can hear any of your music?
1: Yeah, I mean, personally, you can just go on both my SoundClouds, my Comacause SoundCloud or my Brenner SoundCloud. I'm not putting a lot out on the Comacause anymore, but...
0: give the people the names of your SoundCloud.
1: Yeah, it's just soundcloud.com/coma-cause, and then...
0: You better spell that for some of the people, because... Some of them might still be hung over from New Year's and ain't got their shit together.
1: I guess it'd be /coma-coz.
0: Okay.
1: And then I honestly don't know what the Brenner one is. I think it's either just Brenner Music or just Brenner. A nice little search in the SoundCloud bar, it will get you right there. Just type in Brenner.
0: Sweet. So. Now, you know, you and I, we've... speaking of Toledo, we've run along some of the, you know, good particulars up in Toledo over the years. Of course, Todd Perrin, Omar Antonio Garcia, Travis Gentry,
1: Chris Nelson,
0: Maurice, whenever he actually comes up from Cincy. It's like so many damn people and shit, yeah. You know.
1: There's some, yeah, they're mostly all, I mean, it's a lot of the people I've made relationships with in Toledo are all older people who, you know, have been doing it. So, and that's been nice to kind of have those guys as mentors and or you know, people I can move with.
0: Okay. Well, nice to see you're finally back.
2: Who, me?
0: No, you fucking ghost. Yeah, you.
2: This mic's a lot louder. I should just get on this mic from now on.
0: That's your prerogative. It's your show.
2: All right. I'm taking over this mic from now on.
0: God damn it. No, you're not.
2: Yes, I am. Okay. My show.
0: We going to fight over this shit from here on out. But go ahead. This song,
2: you know, I haven't heard this song yet. I actually...
0: It's on your shit. You haven't heard it?
2: No. I listened to the ones that you, like, sent me the SoundCloud links
1: yeah.
2: from. And I remember having trouble with that, like, the private SoundCloud links or whatever. And it was like,
1: yeah.
2: You're like, no, I sent this to you, and it should work, but it didn't for some reason. So I listened to those, because it would let me, like, listen to it, but not download it mm-hmm. as, like, the private download link.
1: Right.
2: So I listened to those, but... I didn't get a chance to listen to these before I copied them to my phone.
1: This track in particular, this is the one I was playing at, I remember very particular, at Flint, remember when we had met.
2: Oh, yeah.
1: Matt,
2: yeah.
1: And you like, came up to me and you're like, you should do this radio thing. And I'm like, shit, yeah.
2: Dropfest.
1: Yeah.
2: Dropfest, yeah.
1: Was that 2 years ago?
2: 2 years ago, I think. Yeah. Yeah, you're playing in the parking garage.
1: Yeah, that was really fun.
2: Yeah.
1: I was just like, oh, okay, we're playing here, sweet.
2: And 2 years later,
1: right
2: here we are.
1: Finally made it. as you can see, it's difficult to come up on a
0: Wednesday. I'm on top of the world.
2: Sweet.
1: Cool. You want to hear some tunes?
2: Yeah, I'm down for that.
1: Yeah, let's do it.
2: Actually, no. Let's not.
1: Oh, no.
2: Go home.
3: Hey, especially after he went set up everything. Now he's like, go home.
2: Right?
3: Hey, tell him that he's got to reimburse you for that Greyhound and shit. For the real Iron Pimp that brought you up here.
2: Right.
3: So, Brent.
2: I have yet to try a Greyhound yet.
3: You have?
2: Nope.
3: It's interesting. I've done it. I haven't done it in a good few years since, if I go to Flint, I just, take the SMART up to Great Lakes Crossing and then take the MTA from Great Lakes up to Flint. It's a lot longer of a trip, but it's a lot cheaper than doing the Greyhound. So, but that's me. But, yeah, I mean, everyone should at least try it one time. If you got nothing else to do, I mean, you've done the plane, you've done the train, so, and you got an automobile, so now, yeah, all you gotta do is the bus and the cruise ship and shit, and I think you covered everything, all other right. than a hot air balloon.
2: Yeah, I haven't done that yet. I was gonna say, I've done a helicopter, too.
3: Oh, shit. Now you're just fucking showing off and shit. Are you about ready over there?
4: Okay, so master should be over the speakers, and then booth will be the broadcast.
3: Yeah. All right, let's go do this.
4: So, you're just going live. Okay.
2: All right, well, I guess he's doing this then. You are tuned into Planet Funk on 313.fm. You're going to do it? Go ahead.
3: Damn. You're now tuned in to 313.fm, Planet Funk. This is Nick Brenner, a.k.a. Comacose.

0: So that was the end of the song. Yeah, we're both talking about how great this song is, and then it just ends. So yeah, I guess that's it. That's the end of the set. Hey, yes. Nick Brenner,
1: nice.
0: Anyways, yeah, you're on.
1: I am.
0: Yeah.
1: Check. Really? Oh,
0: you don't have headphones.
1: Damn.

0: Oh, yeah, tomorrow. What's going on tomorrow? TV bar. Go there. See this man. Yars were saying something about something going on at a Garden Bowl or something tonight.
1: Yeah.
0: What's that about?
1: No,
0: oh, okay.
1: I mean, I messaged him.
0: Oh, okay. Well, go there and maybe see something cool.
1: Yeah.
0: We don't know what's going on. Anyways, thank you everyone that tuned in.
2: Oh, wait. I got one thing to say.
0: Okay.
2: If you're not going to see Mr. Brenner tomorrow, check out Wax Kings. I'll be on from 7 to 10.
0: Nice. Also, or do both. Yeah, you could.
1: I think Head and Pin are starting at 11. We're
0: closing
1: tonight.
0: Okay. Oh, now it is.
3: Nada.
0: Yeah, thanks everyone that tuned in. Thank you to Urban Bean Co. for hosting us each and every week. Thank you to our past host, Grand Trunk Pub. Thank you to

0: Hey, what's up, everyone? Oh, check, check, check, check. There we go. Not loud enough. I can hear myself. Wait, that's a little too loud. You're good. I'm not.
1: I'm good.
0: You're good.
1: I'm good.
0: Sweet. Anyways, what's up, everyone? Thank you for tuning in to Planet Funk on 313.fm. Just a quick announcement in the background right now. New music off of the Dice Shapiro Records label. This is the Dice Shapiro and Friends compilation that is coming out tomorrow at 11 a.m. over in the UK. So do the math yourself. So, but actually, well, I don't know. What time is it over there right now?
1: I wouldn't know.
0: Probably like midnight-ish? No. 11, I think. PM. I don't know, I'm bad at math. But you can get it soon. Just give them a like and a follow on all their socials, and they'll let you know when it comes out.
1: Right.
0: It's awesome music. I've only listened to a few of the songs so far, but all their releases have been solid so far, so... Shout out to the whole crew over there. Desi.
1: Hey.
0: A.K.A. DJ Psycho.
1: Hey, how you doing, man?
0: A.K.A. Piggy McTiggers.
1: Yes, sir.
0: A.K.A. anything else that I don't know?
1: Sarge.
0: Sarge, that's right. Yes. Emperor.
1: The Emperor.
0: Yes. Got a few of them.
1: I got a few of them, man.
0: What's going on?
1: Oh, just trying to damn make it happen, man. We got so much stuff going on. Like, tomorrow, we're, me and the DTM cats, me and Tom Linder and DJ Soul and Vinny AOD, we're going to be at Backstreet tomorrow doing our masquerade.
0: Masquerade.
1: Masquerade. So we're going to rave with masks on. And just to make things easier for me, I'm going to go in there and play a bunch of ghetto tech records and see a bunch of goblins and ghouls hump each other. Take it how you want it, bitches. But on the real, I got some other stuff going down. And I guess this is the first time that I get to really, really, really talk about it. I'm throwing a nice little thing on Black Friday. And I've been kind of hinting around to this on my socials. But I guess I can talk about it now because the official word comes out on Sunday. Gonna have basically a piggy party. It's gonna be called Piggyback, and I'm gonna do 3 hours and 13 minutes of piggy. That is gonna be a marathon set, and it's gonna be literally the longest piggy set I've ever done. And what we're doing while we're doing this is, one, I'm going to be starting to work on the next piggy project in January. As a matter of fact, I'm going to start working on it right smack on January the 11th, which is the 5th anniversary of my mother leaving the earth. And I'm going to start working on the next piggy. I mean, if you've heard the Piggy McTiggers projects, if you either own it or you've heard it on SoundCloud, you know that takes a lot of work. Like the last one took close to a year in total. No, over a year in total. I started working on it on January the 8th, 2016, stopped work on it on April the 11th. April the 10th, 2017. And it took a long time to do. And it was like 216 pieces of vinyl in the course of an hour. And I was telling a story. And I'm excited to see what happens now because it's been like I said, it's been 5 years since I started it, 4 years since I've released one, and I've done some shows since. And what was supposed to happen this year was I was supposed to tour and do a three turntable.
0: Weren't we all?
1: Yeah, no shit. I was supposed to tour and do a three turntable piggy tour nationwide. And well, of course, because of COVID, that didn't happen. So I kind of had to sit on it. And then a little while ago, about a month and a half ago, I had to do a show for the Advent. The DTM has a show on the Advent's channel. And
0: that's a regular thing.
1: Yeah, it's a regular thing every other week, I guess. And
0: do you know the link for that?
1: You know, I do not. That's, you know what? I'm so it's
0: like technoclub dot something.
1: Yeah, technoclub.net or something.
0: I'm gonna look that up while you're talking.
1: Yeah, look that up, because I don't know. It's techno dash net or something. It's techno dash club. But while I was there, my homegirl Robin, Vox Pop Art, she made a zip-up sweatshirt. If you're watching the video, I'm wearing it right now. And put my logo on it and on the front and put it on the back. And I thought, wow, that's really, really, really neat. I think I should just, I'm going to take a picture of it. And when I took the picture and put it on my socials, everybody lost their damn mind. So I went back to Robin and went, you know what? We should make this a thing, offer it and make it a thing. And then I decided, you know what? I'm going to wrap a show around it. You know, just sort of to link off the new shirts and the new sweatshirts. The new zip-up sweatshirts, because everybody's got pullover sweatshirts, but, you know, this one's for the ones for the girls that don't want to fuck up their hair, or if you just want to grab something and walk out the door, there it is. It's nice, it's comfortable, and it's got piggy on it. So you got to have it. It's a thing. So we're doing black and orange, which you see on my person right now. We're going to do gray and purple, and we're going to offer each the black and the gray with green as well, with the green logo as well. So we're going to jump off with the new shirts and the new sweatshirts. And I'm going to do a three hour and 13 minute set of piggy, which is going to be really out of control. And the other day I picked out my opener, and this kid has been like really, really, really lighting things up. And he's like one of my homies from out on the west side of the state, by the name of David Brooks. And so he's going to do the opening spot for that. And it's going to be a fun deal, and we're going to take over the magic stick. Like I said, on Black Friday, November the 27th, 2020, it's going to be limited amount of people that's in there. We're thinking about doing we're thinking about doing a live video feed, because it's not going to be so many people in there. But you know, this, the one thing that's been about piggy is that it's not just a Detroit thing. People have kind of gravitated to it from it worldwide. So there's going to be people that's on the other side of this damn thing that's going to want a piece of this. And you know, I'm not gonna be, you know, greedy. I'm gonna go ahead and give it to them, you know. So, oh, and I got a cassette coming out too.
0: Nice. Is that a piggy set?
1: No, it's not gonna be a piggy. It's just gonna be me throwing a bunch of ideas. It's a lot of what would be piggy ideas, or old mixes, or, you know, because Piggy is really a series of routines sort of just strung together randomly, you know, things that I've developed over the course of, God, my whole career. Like, one of the principal mixes that's in Piggy 6 was one of the first mixes I've ever done on a pair of 1200s, which was the Bismarck Key and Mr. Sandman mix. That was like one of the first mixes I ever done on a pair of 1200s. And I revisited that one for Piggy 6, and Piggy 6, that's like the sweet spot of the mix. Like, if you don't love Piggy, if you like Piggy, you're gonna love Piggy as soon as you get to that point, because that's the sweet spot. Like, all the girls just, I will say this, Piggy 6 was really, really, really gravitated towards the women. It's going to be really gravitated towards women now. my pitiful single ass. But it's the next Piggy, I don't know where we're going to go. I have made no preparation. I did one little demo in the summer, and I like it, and it probably has to be fleshed out, and I'll probably end up revisiting it and fleshing it out. And it was nice to have that idea, but to do that idea, that was the signal to say, okay, I'm ready, you know, because beforehand I was just like, you know, I want to do it, and then I get distracted, or, you know, like beforehand I was in a relationship that really, really took away from the creative aspect of me. And I don't have any of these problems anymore. And so now it's like, it's been this year where we've been sort of just isolated from everybody. And now I'm just kind of ready. Okay, something's got to come out of this. Something's good got to come out of this. So we'll see what happens, what Piggy 7 will bring. And I hope it'll bring something really cool, you know. We'll see.
0: I did want to mention, you were correct. It's techno-club.net.
1: Yeah.
0: And there's multiple rooms. I see you guys are in the gray room.
1: Yeah, in the gray room. They put us in the gray room, and they just let us have it. And me and the crew, we had one last week, and we had our newest member, Hazmat, come in, and he's in town. He's not based in Detroit anymore, but he's home. And he came in and did his set. And if you don't know about Hazmat, man, oh, my God. That dude is incredible. And it's funny as shit, because...
0: Get him on that talk box.
1: Yeah, and he gets on that talk box, and he's doing his techno thing, live techno thing. And it's, what's funny is, me and him used to be in a band together. We used to be in Funkalinium together, you know, back about, let's see, he joined the band about 2005, 2006 or so. And he and I, we've got really close during that whole thing. And when he started to talk about doing the live techno thing, I was like one of the first people that he talked to about it. And then when he started to really get into it, I was like, well, you need to know this person, this person, this person, this person. And then after that, he blew up. And then Angie got to see him, which took a while for her to see him. But when she saw him, and she's just like, and then she tells me, okay, we need this guy. And I'm just standing there going, and it's funny. Y'all know we got a history, right? So, you know, so last week he was on, and I don't know when the next one is. I think it's like next week, I think. I went on there last month, and I had a blast. I just played like the meanest techno records that I have. And, well, you know how I am with my techno. So, like, if I'm going to play freaking hard techno, I'm going to tear your fucking head off, you know. and I got in there and they let me go last, and I went on for an hour and a half, and I just swung brick bats. It's a fun thing to do, and especially when you're playing on the network of one of your heroes, you know, one of the guys that you bought records, you know. I mean, if you're a techno guy and you don't have an Advent record, something's wrong with you. You know, either you can't find it or you just don't have any taste. It's one of the two. It's nothing else in between. Either you don't have any or you don't have any taste. You know, but to be on his network and for us to be on his network, as much as respect as we have for him and he has for us, it's a beautiful thing, you know. So, you know, that's kind of where I've been sitting. I'm just trying to be happy, man. It's the best I can do.
0: I'm over here trying to go through all these tracks. There's a whole bunch of them on here, so. What else? Any new music lately from you?
1: Well, again, that's another thing. While I'm trying to, I wanted to do this so I can go back and hibernate and start working on new material. I'm supposed to be handing over tracks. Me and, K1. Keith from Aux88, we discussed making a record together, so he's gonna hand me a track and I'm gonna do vocals, and I'm gonna hand him a track and he's gonna do vocals. So it's gonna be kind of like that Mad Lib J Dilla thing.
0: Have you ever done vocals on a track before?
1: For Wires.
0: Oh, that was you?
1: Yeah, that was me.
0: Oh.
1: that was definitely me.
0: Okay.
1: So,
0: Which won an award, right?
1: Yeah, we won a Detroit Music Award for that one.
0: Yeah.
1: And we won the label that year as well. So, and I haven't won any, because I haven't put out any material, because, I mean, outside of Piggy, you know, I was nominated for Piggy. We were nominated for the label again. So it's like, okay, I've been too worried about playing out and not putting out any material. So now I got, like, literal albums in my head, and I have all these different concepts. I mean, at some point I want to make an album where it's not electronic based at all. It's going to be just me playing. It's going to be me playing funk, you know, because funk is, that's my bedrock, you know. I'm a funk musician, you know. I've been in four funk bands, and I'm in a funk band now. I'm in an actual offshoot of Funkadelic, official offshoot of Funkadelic, called the Enema Squad, with my man Gabe Gonzalez playing drums. So at some point, yeah, I want to start going back into doing this. Kind of why I wanted to go ahead and do this Piggy thing, because doing Piggy is seriously labor intensive. When you're doing it live, it's really labor intensive. Like, I have to take work for a week to pick out records to do Piggy. No in between. If I don't take a week, I will lack. And I may not use all the material that I got, but I have to work off that part of my head where I'll spend, you know, most of the week picking out records, and then I won't rehearse it at all. I'll sit on it and I'll just stare at the records and go, okay. And I'll start doing just sort of musical math. And then I'll throw it, when I get on stage, I'll throw it out. I kind of wanted to do this with the piggyback show, just sort of, okay, get it out of the way, and then concentrate on the next Piggy, concentrate on working on new material, concentrate on my production, because I got so, like I said, I got so many concepts, got so many things that I want to do, and so many labels that I want to put stuff out on. I mean, shoot, the new Egyptian Lover has been going to be coming out pretty soon, and I'm trying to contribute remixes for that project. Plus, me and him have talked about doing songs together. So, it could be anything. I'm just trying to, like, use this whole thing to just sort of, okay, clear off the slate so that I can hibernate and isolate and, you know, relearn some things and, you know, get some stuff. You know, it's you know me. I'm one of those idiots that, like, I have to have so many irons in the fire before I'm, you know, so I can feel comfortable with living, you know?
0: Well, why don't we get you up there to play some? You brought something a little different. You brought some drum and bass.
1: I brought some drum and bass. And to be honest with you, this is kind of a response to my boys did this whole, you know, jungle whole day thing. And Mark Moss is he's my daughter's favorite jungle DJ, and he's definitely my favorite local. And him and one of my boys did a set together, and I was just kind of just like, I got so many records that would go with this. So this is kind of me striking out. So I'm gonna play some drum and bass today.
0: Awesome.
1: So I'm going to turn around and play some records.
0: Oh, you got your first record ready? Okay. All right. Well, you are tuned into Planet Funk on 313.fm. This is DJ Psycho.
2: There's no business like no play business like no business I know. There's no business like dance business like no business I know.

gotta get that tight tension on. I gotta slip it up until the rust gets gone. I got to feel it with the hot mind on, yeah. I gotta get a new bomb. I gotta get a tight tension on. I gotta slip it up until the rust gets

0: So that was DJ Psycho.
1: Yeah.
0: Hey.
1: Dope, man, bro. Good stuff.
0: Up next, though, we got Isaac Prieto.
1: Thanks for having me out.
0: Of course.
1: Glad to be back here at Threads.
0: Yeah, it's been a while since you've been out on the show, and been a while since we've been able to see each other in person. Although you did come out, was it 2 weeks ago?
1: Yeah,
0: just to come hang out. Yeah,
1: just
0: yeah.
1: to come hang out. Yeah, but I haven't actually played records anywhere since before the quarantine. So
0: yeah.
1: Exciting stuff.
2: Before we even start this, dude, I miss the fuck out of you.
1: I know, bro. I miss you too. I'm so glad to see you, man.
2: I'm so glad to see you. Man.
1: Well, yeah, we're out here. You're listening to the new Detroit Vinyl Room that's gonna come out in a few weeks. Oh, this the new Detroit Vinyl Room is coming out in a few weeks. This track is by Jen. She's local here. She goes by DJ Pia.
0: Oh, okay, that Jen. Okay.
1: Yeah.
0: Nice.
1: So this is her track that's on it. This is the start of the B-side.
0: Awesome.
1: Yeah.
0: How long has she been at producing?
1: She just put out her first record.
0: Okay.
1: Like a few months ago.
0: Okay. So this is the second one?
1: This track will be the number two she's on.
0: Awesome.
1: Yeah, so happy to have her. She's doing
0: Did you guys
1: stuff.
0: Put out her first one or is that somewhere
1: no,
0: else?
1: No, that was her on her own.
0: Okay.
1: This is a compilation I'm doing and so this is the start of the B-side.
0: Okay, so talk us through it. What is this record? Where can people get it? When can they get it?
1: When can they get it? In like 3 weeks. It should be ready. Should be picking it up from Archer any day, and then I'm just going to number them. And then, yeah, they're good to go.
0: Awesome. And what is it?
1: This is going to be the fifth release on my label, Detroit okay. Vinyl Room. Yeah, so that was the first track. This next one will be my track. And then M Gun's got the last track on this side.
0: Okay.
1: Yeah.
0: What's on the flip side?
1: The flip side is Gary Romales and my friends from overseas, Morgan and Bafa.
0: Awesome.
1: Yeah, so just a nice little collection of tracks I liked and just putting it out, you know. So, yeah, what else is new? Oh, that new Cryovac record came out.
0: Oh, yeah, I saw you got some copies of that.
1: Yeah, so that can be, you can find it right here in the store. And it's got Body Mechanic on it.
0: Ooh.
1: It's got a nice little electro
0: track
1: on it.
0: Shout out to the basement.
1: Yeah, shout out to the basement. And who else is on it? Andy Garcia and Mike and Jason Garcia.
0: Awesome.
1: Both of the Garcias.
0: Nice. Yeah. There's a third in Detroit, too.
1: A third Garcia.
0: Yeah.
1: I don't know about that one.
0: I want to try to get all three of them in the same room one time.
1: Too much Garcia. No, just kidding. Not enough. What else is new? What's new with you, man?
0: Well, I'm happy that we're able to do the show live again. Thank you to Michael here at Threads.
1: Yeah.
0: Hey, he's waving over there. Can't see him in the camera, but we'll put a camera on.
1: Yeah,
0: him. We'll have Michael cam for like 10 minutes.
1: I like this location
0: minutes.
1: In here. It's good.
0: Yeah, no, it's funny. The first week, I think it was the week that you came out. I actually forgot my records.
1: Yeah, the 2 weeks ago when
0: I was
1: here. Yeah.
0: And what a great spot to do it because I just kind of grabbed some random stuff. So
1: yeah, I was excited to play today because I figured I would just come early and grab a few records from the store and just play them and see which ones I like. And then
0: yeah, I saw you digging earlier. Got some pictures of you.
1: Yeah.
0: I keep hearing this rustling sound and I have to remember I'm wearing this mask. I keep hearing it and I'm like, what is that sound? And I remember it's
1: your mask.
0: It's the mask rubbing against the mic. But how long has Detroit Vinyl Room been a thing now?
1: This is number five now, so I've just been doing like one record per year on average.
0: Okay.
1: We were doing the events, but you know, slowing down on that, focusing more on the music. Should be having another one coming out hopefully early next year, you know. Hopefully
0: okay.
1: I can finish the next record by the end of the year and then turn it in and have it be out by March or April or something. So yeah, I'm just
0: awesome.
1: Gonna keep working at it, you know. See what we can put out, see what we can do.
0: Awesome.
1: Yeah.
0: How about are you playing online anywhere at all?
1: No, I'm actually just trying to lay low key on the streams.
0: Okay.
1: Just thought I'd come on and do this one.
0: Okay.
1: For you know, promote the record, and we always talk about in the old spot. You know, we're always talking about records, and it's cool that you're doing it here because then people can just come out and.
0: Yeah.
1: And get the records, you know.
0: Well, speaking of getting the right, you actually have, you said you have some white labels of this
1: Yeah,
0: well,
1: this is the one that's playing. The white label is the fifth Detroit Vinyl Room. And then,
0: Or was it the other one that you had white labels of? Not this one. The
1: This is the one I got white labels for. Okay. The other one is here in the store.
0: Okay, that one's already here, though.
1: Yeah, that one's already here. Yep.
0: Okay.
1: So, yeah.
0: But you have some. If people come here, they can get the white label copy?
1: Yeah, I got one copy to sell. So if anybody wants it, just come ask me for it. And the copy is yours.
0: If you like what you're hearing, you can come get it early, right now.
1: Come get it early.
0: At Detroit Threads, the one copy on white label.
1: The one white label available for sale. Come get it.
0: If I don't buy it before you.
1: Yeah, there you go. Cool.
0: How about, what have you been doing during the pandemic?
1: I've just been working. An Italian restaurant right now. Okay. So, yeah, just been working full time.
0: Okay.
1: trying to stay busy, you know.
0: Not so much music stuff, unfortunately.
1: Yeah, I mean, I wish I could live off my events right now, but not the case. And definitely not living off making records, so... So it is what it is. Gotta keep grinding. We'll be back at it soon.
0: I'm wondering what's going to happen when things come back. If it's going to be like a slow, gradual start, or if it's just going to be like an explosion. Like
1: it's not going to be an explosion. I think it's going to be a gradual thing. But we'll see. Maybe I'm wrong. Yeah.
0: I'm trying to keep talking so we can hear more of the record, but
1: yeah,
0: running out of stuff to talk about.
1: Yeah, we can just get started. That's cool.
0: Okay. All right. Well, if you're ready, then. I guess if you want to grab your first record and get set up.
1: Sounds good. All right.

Yeah, exactly. Yeah, exactly. Yeah, exactly. Yeah, exactly. Yeah, yeah, exactly. Yeah, yeah.

Reverend Jones over there dancing with my man's mama. Yeah, yeah, certainly.

song.

dancer, keep on dancer, keep on dancer. 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I feel like dancing. I feel like every night you give me back.

0: So that right there was Isaac Prieto.
1: Hey.
2: Hey, yo. Thanks for having me out. What a wonderful show. Thank you.
0: So I didn't know it, but that last track was the last track on the release right there.
2: It was the new track. It's from M Gun. It's called Shadows.
0: That was hot.
2: Thanks.
0: Shout out to M Gun too. He shared the post on your playlist.
2: So you heard it here first on 313.fm.
0: Hey.
2: Hey-o.
0: You'll probably hear it next week again when I play.
2: Yeah. So thanks for copying the copy of this.
0: I got the first one.
2: You got the first one.
0: Oh man. I want to say, of course, huge thank you to Detroit Threads and Michael. I bought it.
2: Thank you.
0: Yeah, huge thank you to Michael and all of Detroit Threads for hosting us each and every Thursday now here. Also got to say huge thank you to both guests who came out and played, both Isaac Prieto and DJ Psycho from Detroit Techno Militia.
2: Hell yeah.
0: Also, huge thank you to our regular hosts when we're not here, Urban Bean Co., as well as our host before that, Grand Trunk Pub, and before that, the Verse Warehouse. That was a long time ago. In the background right now is brand new music off of Finn Audio. All the way from Coburg, Australia. This one is Jika Jika. I hope I'm pronouncing that correctly. Just came out today, though. And you can now officially buy it on the Bandcamp. It's Finn Audio Music. That's Finn with two N's. F-I-N-N audiomusic.bandcamp.com. And then tomorrow you got that... the Dice Apiro records, the Dice Apiro and Friends release coming out. If you enjoyed any of that, the music that we previewed tonight on the show, I'm going to be posting all the links on the 313.fm Facebook page and 313.fm Instagram shortly after we end the show tonight. So keep a lookout for those links if you wanted to buy any of these records or digital releases. That's going to do it for tonight. Huge thank you again for everyone tuning in. I know I was slacking on last week's episode. That one was just uploaded today, so expect it to be available to download and restream tomorrow. This episode will probably be available Saturday for re-listening to. So again, thank you everyone for tuning in. This is that new Yanni Ho. Go buy it. It's on Bandcamp right now. Peace out.

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1: Yes, yes.
0: Got our first guest, Distant Lover.
2: Distant Lover.
0: Distant Lover. Hey, how did you come up with that name?
2: Man, Marvin Gaye is huge.
1: He's probably spinning in his grave right now.
2: I gotta tell you, he is my guy. I love Marvin Gaye. So, just thought that was kind of catchy and kind of fun. Started out in Berlin going under that name and pushing the no genre tip. Everybody over there is like, what genre do we play? What genre? It's like, so genre ridden. Like, there ain't no fucking genre. It's funky or it's not funky. Draw the line in the sand.
0: Yeah, it's funny because that was the original intent for this show. That's why the name of the show is Planet Funk. The genre didn't matter so much as long as it was funky.
2: That's it.
0: It'd be funky house, funky drum and bass, funky ghetto tech. The first show, I just randomly invited Desi because I already had a guest, but I was like, hey, you want to come over? He's like, well, what do I play? And I go, it's just got to be funky. And he goes, how about funky funk? Play some really funky funk.
2: There it is. Exactly.
0: So,
2: man, yeah. When it comes right down to it, there's nothing better than the funky funk.
0: Yep. But what are you up to? You've been busy with the Detroit Artist Agency and, I don't know, the other things.
2: Pushing the agency.
0: What is the Detroit Artist Agency? I know we did a showcase for it a while ago, but for those that might be new to the show or haven't heard of it yet, what is the Detroit Artist Agency?
2: Detroit Artist Agency is primarily Detroit artists, getting them out of the nest, pushing them overseas. It's a booking agency, DetroitArtistAgency.com. Check us out. Bottom line is we have so much talent in Detroit that it is just overflowing. The pot is boiling, and we know it. The world needs to recognize it. So a lot of these people that have not been overseas before, we're trying to get them over there.
0: Awesome. Now, I know you usually help out with one of the Detroit Threads things that I saw an event page for it go up. Is it the Punchki Day that you usually help out with? Yeah. I saw. I mean, it's a while away, but I was surprised there's already an event page for that. Is this like early planning, or is that just he wanted to throw something out there?
2: Fat Tuesday, man. It's like turns into Mardi Gras and Hamtramck. So if you got some time, come check us out. Fat Tuesday's a thing. Usually the weather is not too bad, and people are just partying, dancing in the streets. You know, Martha and the Vandellas.
0: Where are we getting down?
2: What's
0: every
2: that?
0: Year, I said, where are we getting down every year? Where's the spot?
2: Oh, the spot. Everywhere is the spot. I mean, Hamtramck just blows up that night. All day, actually. People are just wandering around, getting rowdy.
0: I know you're usually involved with the Detroit Threads side of things, right?
2: Yeah, well, yeah. I do the party over at Threads every year and curate it usually with my friends. Bunch of weirdos hanging out, drinking beers, all that good stuff. So, come on through. Detroit Threads, Fat Tuesday. I mean, just come on Threads anyways, but nothing like partying in a record store. Have a beer, have a smile, hang out.
0: Now, one thing I was curious too is, do you have any other gigs coming up?
2: No, nothing off the top of my head right now. Just kind of winding down for the winter and... usually playing over at the pizza place, the
0: pizza
2: pop off world.
0: Oh yeah, that place.
2: Yep, played there a bunch of times. So other than the Detroit Threads, we'll be over at Motor City Wine for the St. Patty's Parade. That'll be right around the corner too.
0: Oh nice.
2: Yep. Dave and I will be slanging some wax.
0: So you guys open early, or what time do you guys open for that?
2: Oh, yeah, it's like 7 a.m. It's an all-day affair, so you know how it is for St. Patty's Parade on Michigan Avenue in Detroit. Usually get sticky. So, come down and see us for the St. Patty's Parade, Motor City Wine. I mean, if you're in Detroit, you got to go to Motor City Wine anyways. That's the spot to be. Sunday nights is when the heads come out, and it gets real sweaty.
0: Awesome.
2: Yeah.
0: What else is going on? Any other big news you want to share?
2: Not really. Just, like I said, Detroit Artist Agency. Check out The Basement. They're always doing great things every Sunday in the basement. Yeah,
0: it was a lot of fun last Sunday.
2: Yeah.
0: Pretty packed down there.
2: Oh, man. We were shaking it in the basement for sure. big fan. You know, people are coming in and out of town. Detroit has tourism now, so get in when you fit in, tourists. Come out and see us.
0: Of course, if you can't make it down there, go check them out online. They do a broadcast as well. They're also on Chew.tv. So you can just look up The Basement or Detroit Promo TV, Underground 313. The website, though, underground313.com, will give you all the information that you need. They broadcast Facebook Live, Chew TV. And I guess now they're also a live broadcast on Deep Space Radio as well.
2: There you go.
0: So shouts out to the crew at Deep Space Radio as well. Scott, absolutely. Desi, and all those guys.
2: Absolutely. Check out Deep Space Radio. Go, go, Gordon.
0: Yep.
2: All right.
0: You want to go up there and...
2: yeah, I'm ready. Let's do the damn thing.
0: Play some noise. Okay, sweet. Yep.
2: So I'm thinking I'm going to go through about, maybe about 10 genres for you here, if not more. And hopefully it'll bring a smile to your face on this little chilly night.
0: Sweet.
2: All right. Thank you.
0: Yep. Woodward, do you have anything going on?
1: Yeah, we got something going on for tomorrow.
0: Yeah. Oh, yeah. That's right. That's right. Yeah, late at night for me. Yeah. Friday's gonna be rough.
1: What?
0: For work.
1: Oh, okay. Why, you got a double?
0: Well, kind of, yeah. But no, I had to ask to play late at the works because I got to do White Star beforehand, so... It's going to be a long day for me on Friday, a long day for me on Saturday. But anyways, if you want to come out, it's the Works Detroit Deep Sessions is throwing a Halloween event, and it's free, I believe?
1: I believe that it is.
0: Okay, yeah, so come out. A bunch of Deep Sessions artists playing, and it'll be a good time, so come out. But for now, we have live on Planet Funk. This is Distant Lover.

questions. 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Yeah, but no one stopped to think about the babies or well, just how they would survive. And we almost lost Detroit.

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But it all blends perfectly. Let the liquor tell it. 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But in actuality, it's only about 3 a.m. And three niggas just done got hauled off in an ambulance. Two niggas done start busting. One nigga done took his shirt off, talking about

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Might not always be sufficient. But the United Parcel Service and the people at the post office didn't call you back because you had cloudy piss. So now you back in the trap. Just that. 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
1: La música ideas portará.

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But most of all, because I have offended thee, oh my God, who art all good and deserving of all my love. I firmly resolve with the help of thy grace to confess my sins, to do penance, to amend my life, and avoid the temptations of evil.

0: just a punishment. 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I reserve. I reserve. I resolve. I have a reservation. I have a reservation.
1: What do you mean it's not in the computer?

On the 23rd day of the month of September, in an early year of a decade not too long before our own, the human race suddenly encountered a deadly threat to its very existence. And this terrifying enemy surfaced, as such enemies often do, in the seemingly most innocent and unlikely of places.

said, this is James Brown, and this is a kind of a new thing. I'm not going to be formal. I'm going to be real down to earth and soulful. See, I've never cut a jazz tune before, and the fellas, the same band that cut Thank and Try Me and all other things, we're going to cut this thing. We call it the Thing in G, because you see, we're not jazz cats. We're just starting, so we'll start by kicking it off.

0: So that was James Brown. Yeah, it was James Brown. But that was Distant Lover. Hey. Yes. Sorry, I'm trying to work on lower thirds here. Trying to do my job.
1: Well, while you're getting that in.
0: I got it in now.
1: Okay. No, because our next guest is here.
0: He is.
1: Yes, he is.
0: He is.
1: The one, the only, Moses Malone, one half of Biblical Proportion, and the owner of Moe's Corner Deli in Poho. What's happening, man?
2: What up? How's it going?
1: You know, another cold night in the D.
2: Yeah, yeah.
1: So what's been going on since your last visit here?
2: I don't even remember my last visit here. I honestly can't. It was a BP set, I think, right?
0: Yeah. Was it the one with case managers?
2: Yeah. I think that is.
0: We had a lot of gear in here that night.
2: There was. Yeah, all really cheap gear, at least on our end. But, you know, not much. I opened up the deli and just been doing that nonstop.
1: Yeah, how's that going?
2: It's pretty awesome. You know, it's a lot of work, but it's a lot of fun, too. You got to come up and check it out. It's amazing.
1: Yes. I know.
2: You too, Scudder.
0: Yeah, I need to get down there.
2: Up there. Yeah.
1: Yeah, you know, I got to check out my namesake sandwich.
2: Oh, yeah, it's a hot seller. Everybody loves it.
1: Really?
2: Oh, yeah. But we got a lot of awesome, awesome sandwiches.
1: Yeah, I know. I just saw the new one you just put up.
2: The Mugen Hosa?
1: Yes.
2: Yeah, that's awesome.
1: I'm like, damn.
2: So far, my favorite, like, feature one, though, we did the bar fight.
1: Right.
2: Which was sweet. It was like imagine if you were in a bar and a fight broke out in front of you. Like, fight broke out in front of you and they stumbled over your table,
1: right?
2: And then you just like looked at like everybody's baskets of food and just put them into one.
1: Oh, in other words, like the old the Scooby-Doo.
2: Yeah, totally.
1: Shuffle the sandwich.
2: But it was like tasted like a chicken wing. You know, you had like celery and blue cheese and pretzel, right. Chicken.
0: Shout out to Bacon, Wayne Ryan, and not sure your tolerance is, but he says shout out to Mr. Woodward.
1: Oh shit, what up, Tolerance? Good to have you in the chat tonight.
0: You know who that is?
1: Not right offhand.
0: No. And Jeremy's in there as well. speaking of Jeremy though, you and me are playing a thing coming up that Jeremy's hosting.
2: That's right. This Saturday, right?
0: Yeah.
2: Yeah. That, there she is. Sorry, I was a little distracted because parking down here sucks now.
0: Oh, yeah, it does.
2: What the hell?
0: Thanks, New Detroit.
2: Yeah, thank you, New Detroit. Made it a pain in the butt. But anyways, my wife came with me.
0: Hey.
2: So she was kind enough to go park the car and deal with this monstrosity we called the wonderful New Detroit.
1: Yeah,
2: I'm really looking forward to it, man. I haven't played a drum and bass set in front of people in like probably 20 years or something. So
0: nice.
2: I dusted off a bunch of good classics and I'm going to go rock it and try to have some fun. So I have 3 shows booked this week. I haven't had a show in, since the deli opened. Like, and now, so I just kind of got the itch and, you know, I got asked to do that Windsor show and I was like, sweet. So yeah,
0: that one's at the Windsor Beer Exchange.
2: It's a cool place.
0: Yeah. Off of the University Avenue. It's 92. It's drum and bass and techno and whatever else we should decide to throw in there.
2: Yeah.
0: Yeah. Should be good. What are these other ones?
2: Well, this, which.
0: Oh, okay.
2: Yeah.
0: This is one of the 3. Okay.
2: Yeah. And then play in the basement Sunday night.
0: Oh, nice.
2: Yeah. I always love getting down there.
0: So we really are trading off because the last guest I had is playing in the basement, like, coming up. And then you're playing the show, and then you're playing the bass.
2: He's playing the guy who was just here?
0: Yeah, the guy
2: from
0: Windsor.
2: He's playing the guy who just walked out?
0: No, not Justin.
2: Oh, okay.
0: Although Justin was at the basement last Sunday when I was there.
2: Oh, okay. Awesome. That was a cool set.
0: No, why am I forgetting his name?
1: Ooh.
0: Really bad. Cam Cushion.
2: Okay.
0: Who played the show last week is playing in the basement coming up soon.
2: Like this Sunday?
0: I don't think it's this Sunday.
2: No.
0: Um,
2: this

0: DJ Swingers.
1: Oh Lord.
0: We know a DJ Swinger, don't we?
1: Oh yeah, Jerry Swinger. Right.
2: Jerry old school Swinger.
1: So you had to have been You're around back in the day.
0: Okay. You're too young. Sorry, I didn't mean to call you old, Jerry, if by chance you're listening. But we're old.
1: Shouldn't be.
0: Not as old as Jeff, but we're old.
1: Hey, fuck you, man. I'm seasoned. I'm not old, okay? Let's get that shit right.
2: So, what's up with Biblical Proportion? Any new music or anything? Or?
0: Yeah, not really. No. Like I said,
2: focusing on that deli.
0: Yeah, and so you know, Saul's
2: well, where
0: not,
2: is it? If people want to get some meat.
0: Okay, so it's 902 Military Street in Port Huron, Michigan. So okay. It's like right in the center of downtown. Like you know the drawbridge in downtown. Like
2: yeah.
0: When you're going through. Like I'm right there, right at that corner. So it's pretty awesome. Come up, make a sandwich.
2: Nice.
0: If you make a sandwich, design it. Then we take your picture and we put it up on the wall so other people can order. So, like, you're basically, you can go on the menu, like the infamous Woodward sandwich.
2: Yeah?
0: Yeah.
2: Did he design it or did you just make it?
0: Oh, he designed it.
2: Oh, yeah?
0: It was,
1: I mean,
0: yeah.
1: Come on now. Out of all the pictures of food you see me posting up on Facebook, this is, like, right up my alley.
2: Okay.
0: Oh, it's pretty awesome.
2: People have been buying it?
0: Oh, yeah. Yeah. Nice. Definitely. Definitely. Yeah,
1: now,
0: it's probably like our third or fourth best-selling sandwich.
1: Yeah, now just imagine if he did that sandwich hot, though. Whoa.
0: Yeah. Well, I mean, it's warm. It's
1: yeah,
0: warm. We just don't.
1: Yeah.
0: It's damn good. And we melt the cheese on it. It's a brioche roll with pastrami, corned beef, Swiss, bacon, coleslaw.
1: You hear that, bacon?
0: Yum. We're like the only place in St. Clair County you can get a pastrami sandwich at. Isn't that crazy?
1: That is crazy.
0: Yep.
2: So we have a mission apparently. We're getting called to bring some Detroit jitters with us to Windsor.
0: Okay.
2: But that's Jeremy's or Jeremiah's coming.
0: Yeah, Jeremiah.
2: Yeah,
0: he
2: so that's his deal. Like he should bring the jitters with him.
0: Right.
2: Go yell at Jeremiah.
0: Yeah, get on Jeremiah. He's coming, right?
2: Yeah,
0: awesome.
2: Yeah, he should be.
0: Yeah, I heard that he's bringing some records, too.
2: Yeah.
0: That'll be fun.
2: What was I going to say? You should talk to Jay Garcia. You guys are both in the sandwich business.
0: Oh, yeah? What's Andy do?
2: No, not Andy Garcia. Jason Garcia.
0: Jason Garcia?
1: Royal Oak.
0: Oh,
2: Second
0: okay.
2: Street Sub.
0: Yeah, yeah.
2: Yeah.
0: Okay. I have not been there, but I should check it out.
2: Yeah, you guys are both slanging the sandwiches.
1: Yeah, both DJs.
0: Yeah.
1: So, you know, you get that little bond and shit.
0: Right.
1: You know, y'all can cross-promote.
0: Definitely. Definitely. I'm all about that. For sure.
2: Oh. You have anything else coming up or noteworthy or anything?
0: Yeah, nothing.
2: No.
0: Nothing.
2: Okay.
0: My life is sandwiches and occasional records.
1: You know you want to do it.
0: Yeah.
2: Oh, man. Go.
0: I need to hit Paris up and see if I can get the rights to that for a commercial. You see, we did a commercial.
2: Oh, yeah?
0: Yeah, on Facebook. Do you see that, Joe?
1: Yes, I did.
2: I didn't see that.
0: It's a great meatball heist.
2: Yeah. What? You guys have a Facebook page?
0: Yeah.
2: What is it?
0: Is it just Moe's Corner Deli? Yeah, look up Moe's Corner Deli. Check out the reviews.
2: On it. 1,000 people like this. Look at that. 1,001 now.
0: Yep.
2: Wow. Look at how lazy do you have to be? Like, it comes up like when you go to this isn't you guys. This is just Facebook. But you go there and it pops up a little chat window. But you don't even have to chat. It has pre-typed up like questions. What kind of food do you serve? Can I see a menu? Where are you located? Do you deliver? You can just click on it
0: right.
2: And it sends you the message.
0: Yeah. It just reads your mind now.
2: Yeah. Oh, man.
0: They're taking over.
2: The sandwich of the week. What is the sandwich? Cracked pepper, mill, turkey, Havarti,

0: cheese.
1: Dill cheese.
0: Spinach. Onion, tomato, mayo. Pressed on multigrain wheat. The cracked dill. All right.
2: Yeah, that's we're not doing that one. That was like a few weeks ago.
0: Oh, okay.
2: This week's
0: we'll update your picture, goddammit.
2: Yeah.
0: I'm going to spam that like message thing and be like, update your picture. Update your picture. Update your picture. Where's that option?
2: Don't
0: from
2: spam
0: the pre-selected.
2: My page.
0: People, no, I'm just kidding.
2: People just stop.
3: He'd do it. He'd do it. I wouldn't put it past him.
0: Well, you got chicken pot pies.
2: I don't have chicken pot pies.
0: It says chicken pot pie on the
2: soup. Chicken pot pie soup, maybe.
0: That might be it. It says Moe's Quattro Chili.
2: Oh, yeah.
0: And underneath it says chicken pot pie.
2: Yeah, that's the soup. Chicken pot pie soup.
0: Oh.
2: It's probably under the soup section.
0: Okay. Yeah, soup of the day. All right.
2: Yep.
0: Oh, I got me excited.
2: Yeah, come on.
0: You have a pretty fat menu, though. I'm looking at the menu right now.
2: Oh, it's awesome. Yeah. You got to come.
0: Nope. I ran out of music. What is it going to do? Thanks. Yeah, we'll play Max's song, even though we play that at the beginning of the show. It's a good song.
2: Yeah,
0: wow, meatball sub looks amazing.
2: Thank you. I make them fresh every morning.
0: I want that right now.
2: They are not frozen meatballs. They are fresh made.
3: Oh, yeah, he's going with the boar's head. You can't do any better than that.
2: No. Yeah,
0: and you guys have sourdough.
2: We do have sourdough.
3: And pretzel.
0: Chili.
3: Buns.
2: Yeah, that chili's killer. It's got four kinds of beef. Ground beef, pastrami, corned beef, and London broil. Four kinds of peppers. Four kinds of vegetables. Four kinds of tomatoes.
0: All right. Well, I think I know.
2: Yeah. Come make the planet funk.
3: You know it's time for a road trip, at least before the snow hits.
2: Roach was up there. Roach and Michelle came up there like 2 weeks ago or something. Hung out for like 2 hours eating. Got their fill and then took some home.
0: You guys do cookie dough and stuff too, apparently?
2: Yeah.
0: Jerk chicken with pineapple slaw and a toasted pretzel roll. That sounds really good.
2: It was.
0: Why
2: really
0: was
2: good.
0: I not there that week?
2: Should be there every week.
0: Okay.
2: It's worth the drive, I'm telling you. We drive down to Detroit as often as we can just to get tacos.
0: All right, so...
2: you should come drive to Port Huron to get a sandwich.
0: Here's the thing, too. Hey,
2: we do chicken and waffles, Jeff. Chicken and waffle sandwich.
3: Oh, no shit.
2: Yep.
0: When you come up to Windsor, Jeremy says you have to try the fog poutine.
2: The fog poutine?
0: Yeah.
2: Okay, yeah. I love poutine.
0: Yeah.
2: Especially good poutine.
3: Okay, what's the fog poutine? What's in it other than the gravy, the cheese curds, and the potatoes?
0: There's different kinds. Fog is the venue.
2: Is that barbecue joint that was around the corner from that festival we all played?
0: No, it's just just a bar.
2: Okay. Because Steph and I, remember that barbecue joint we went to that was in Windsor? Do you remember the name of that?
3: You talking about the old Tunnel Barbecue?
2: I think it's like...
3: Because they're out of business now.
2: Oh, no. It was just this when we did that Tech Troit show over in Windsor.
3: Right.
2: Did you guys go to that?
3: I didn't go to that.
2: No? Brent, did you go to that?
0: Which one?
2: The Tech Troit Invades Windsor.
0: Oh, yeah. Yeah, I played at that.
2: Yeah, that's what I thought. Yeah, there was a little barbecue joint right around the corner.
0: Oh, I didn't know
2: just
0: that.
2: Just killer. Like, really.
0: I thought
2: good.
0: There was a barbecue festival while we were there.
2: That sounds even better.
0: Yeah. I'm pretty sure there was a food festival.
2: Yeah.
0: While that was going on.
2: Love good barbecue.
0: Yeah.
2: That's a hit or miss up by us, too.
0: Hey, Windsor, host more barbecue festivals, by the way.
2: Oh. What about Detroit? Does Detroit have barbecue festivals? Do I?
3: No, they usually have one at Hard Plaza in the summer.
2: Yeah?
3: I think they call it Ribs and Soul.
2: Is it any good?
3: I haven't been, but it's usually like one of the best ones they have. It's usually packed every year.
0: All right. Well, do you want to go up?
2: Yeah.
0: Get ready to play some tunes.
2: Hey, whose headphones are these? These stations?
0: Yeah.
2: Can I use them?
0: Yeah, I don't care.
2: Mine are a little, like, disheveled.
0: A little beat up?
2: Yeah.
0: Hey, go for it.
2: I left my... I won a pair of AUX 88 headphones at their, like, thing.
0: Yeah.
2: That they did, and it sucked because I left them in Windsor, and now I'm down at
0: crappy. All right. Well, he's getting set up. Like I mentioned, next week on the show, I'm excited for Halloween. We're going to have Tyler and DJ Holographic. I talked to both of them at 7 Inches in Heaven. And they were excited to come play the show. So it'll be really fun. And then the week after that, DJ Digital One and Reed Bosky, who was playing 7 Inches in Heaven. So I did 3 bookings in that one night.
3: Oh, shit. Nice. Oh, I know what I was going to, I meant to tell you. We got to work on getting Bruce Bailey up on the show.
0: Okay.
3: So I'll message him up probably tomorrow. All right, I hit him tomorrow.
0: Okay.
3: Better yet, screw it. I hit him up now. See if he's available. Hopefully I can let you know within the next few

0: Yes, yes, yes. So anyway, we're almost ready.
1: So he's gone. We're doing this. All right. Well, go ahead.
0: Yeah. Well, you're listening to Planet Funk on 313.fm. This is Moses Malone.

0: So that was this Moses Malone. Hey.
1: Nice one.
2: Thank you.
0: Thank you for that. That's some proper techno there. Heard one of Frankie's records in there.
3: Who?
0: 3000.
3: Oh, yeah, a few of them.
0: Yeah.
3: That guy's a killer producer.
0: Yeah. So it's out to Max in Vancouver, part of the label, too.
3: Okay.
0: You know him?
3: Is that
0: Buff? He's on a few of the new records.
3: Maybe. I don't know.
0: Actually, I got one of his new ones right here. Check it out. This is Mo Zephyr right here. This is on the 15 Years of Motec compilation.
3: Nice. Yeah, I don't know, Motec, man. Like, for the past year or so, I've just been in love with everything old and new that I find of them. They're awesome.
0: Mm-hmm.
3: A lot of fun. As you can see, I got the Motec rock right there.
0: I think there's still... No, someone took it down. There used to be a Motec sticker on the window.
3: Nice.
0: Yeah. It was like a transparent one, so it could like stick it on the window, but it's gone now. So what's going on? Go to the show on Saturday. The Windsor Beer Exchange.
3: Is their last night open? Is that what I heard?
0: Not the last night, but they're closing like within a month or so of the show.
3: Okay.
0: Or like at the end of the month or something like that.
3: Yeah.
0: Yeah, so...
3: Is that like a used car salesman pitch? Like, everything must go.
0: No,
3: or
0: but
3: like the dollar stores that always say going out of business for like 3 years.
0: No, I read the post from the owner, and it's either... I think it's like within a month that they plan on closing, so...
3: Well, that's too bad.
0: Probably the last techno show there.
3: That's too bad. It's a really cool place.
0: Yeah, no, it's really neat. They have the upstairs, and I've seen shows both upstairs and downstairs there. It's a really cool spot.
3: Yeah.
0: They have good food when it's open. Not always open for the food, but they have good drinks, and it's a fun spot.
3: Their beer tastes good.
0: Yeah?
3: Yeah.
0: I wouldn't know. I don't drink beer, so... What else is going on?
1: Don't forget tomorrow at the Works.
0: Oh yeah, the Works. Go to the Works.
1: Deep Sessions Halloween party.
0: Yes, sir.
3: It's got new shirts.
0: Oh yeah, you got the orange and black one now for Halloween. I think available only at that show. So come to the show and get a orange and black Deep Session shirt. If you want to get the kind.
3: Are you guys playing?
1: Yeah.
0: Yeah, I am. I'm late. I'm going to die on Friday. Because I have to do White Star. I work early on Friday, and then I have to go do White Star until like 2:30 in the morning, and then go play at the Works after that, and then get up Friday morning for work again.
3: What's going on at White Star?
0: Just their regular weekend that they do now.
3: Are you a resident there?
0: I do the sound and lights.
3: Oh, okay.
0: So.
3: Sweet.
0: Yep. So, but they were, it was nice because it was whenever, only, they were only open when people rented it out.
3: Right.
0: So it was nice because every once in a while I'd still get a weekend, but now they're going to be open every Thursday, Friday, Saturday, and Sunday.
3: Interesting.
0: So I no longer get a weekend.
3: Well, days off are overrated.
0: Yeah, I guess so. So, but, I'll take the money, I guess. So. Although Thursdays, I'll probably get out a little early, but I'm going to be so dead that I'll want to just go home and sleep before work on Friday and then work late every other night. Yay. Oh, well. So go check out the Moe's Deli.
3: Yeah.
0: Do that for Huron.
3: Definitely.
1: One word. Woodward.
0: Woodward.
1: Get it.
0: Oh, the sandwich, yeah. What is your favorite sandwich that you currently sell right now?
3: I don't have a favorite. I eat a different sandwich like every day. So, my favorite today was the one we created today, which is not on the menu yet, but it will be shortly.
0: Okay, so it doesn't have a name yet or anything?
3: No, it's called The Hangover.
0: Okay.
1: Oh, come on, details, man.
3: It's a London broil with pepper house dressing. Banana peppers, red and yellow peppers, pepper jack cheese, chachula sauce wrapped in a fried egg wrapped in a tortilla and pressed.
1: Everything is great.
3: And it's served with
1: fried egg. But hey, I can always get it without.
0: No egg?
1: No egg.
3: You cannot get it without.
1: What?
3: Only you. Everyone else can.
1: Oh, okay.
3: No substitutions for Woodward.
1: Not looking for any.
0: Anyways, what else is going on? I don't know.
1: Remind everyone who's on for next week again.
0: I already closed that out.
1: Oh, you did?
0: Yeah, but it's Tyler and
1: Holographic.
0: So that'll be a fun one. I haven't seen her in a while.
3: She's awesome.
0: Oh, yeah. Well, I haven't seen her play in a while. Well, no, I take that back. I saw her play at Charivari.
3: Yeah.
0: So she's done some traveling. She actually just got back from Germany the day I saw her at 7 Inches in Heaven. I got to switch this over. Otherwise, it's going to go to our intro song, which would be weird since it's not the beginning of the show. I'm going to play this one again because I like this song. I know I've been playing the hell out of this, but people should go buy it. It's Andrew Woke's new song. It's called Compound. It's available. Go buy it. It's really good.
3: Sweet.
0: He's played the show before. He's from Sydney.
3: Austria?
0: Australia. Austria. You remember his roommate, right? HKJ?
1: Yeah.
0: Like my balls.
1: Yeah.
0: I think he has some new music out, too. He sent me some. I should start adding those to the rotation. Anyways, I think that's going to do it for the show. Yeah, this is the Kazuki remix of Compound by Andrew Woke. Go buy it because it's really good. So, peace out.

0: correctly with the correct amount.
1: During my service in the United States of Congress, I took the initiative in creating the internet.
2: By any means necessary.
3: You out there? You listening?
4: Live from Bible Priest Studio in Detroit, Michigan. 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

0: Shit, what?
1: Yeah, that's the end of the song, by the way.
0: Yeah. Well, I was going to say something, but Brent was putting his Japanese mushroom dicks in front of me.
2: Mushroom dicks?
1: Reminds me of Fantasia.
2: Are those from Noble?
0: Anyway,
2: Fish?
0: Thanks for tuning into Burst Radio. We're back at the warehouse.
1: Sorry already.
0: Well, today, our special guest is DJ Dis Detroit Deep Sessions, who is currently nomming on some kind of...
1: Chicken bar, you said?
0: Chicken bar?
2: Chicken bar?
0: If you were in front of a microphone like you're supposed to be.
1: Yeah, yeah. Point the thing at the hole in your head.
0: Stop hitting on stop
3: you've
0: hitting
3: been
0: on
3: here.
0: Brent's
3: act
0: face.
3: Like you know. Look at him. Yeah. Yeah, you know he's here. He's
4: it's here. A lemon bar.
1: Lemon bar.
4: Yeah.
0: As anticlimactic.
4: It's from Japan.
0: What?
4: Oh, it's not
1: all the really crazy shit.
4: Where's
1: comes
4: it from
1: Japan.
4: Oh, I'm sorry. 1515 Broadway.
1: Considerably closer.
4: Yeah.
1: Which is actually where I saw Heaven and Hell many, many years ago. So,
4: long time. And it's quite tasty, too.
1: The Magenta Giraffe Theater is actually there now.
0: These Japanese mushroom dicks are really good, too.
4: Mm, okay.
0: You should try one. You know
4: like,
0: one?
4: We like Woodward's.
1: I've got my own. Okay. I've got my own, thanks.
0: Yeah.
3: You guys why are you putting my name up in shit, man? Look at this. We just getting started, and here you go. You still mad because you didn't pop out of Adrian's damn cake, and you going to start it on my
4: Oh, you went there with the cake.
3: Yeah, I went there with the cake. Yeah,
4: okay.
3: I did it.
4: See, I left the cake alone, man, but you want to go there? Let's go there.
0: All right, let's go
3: Go
0: there.
3: For it.
0: Okay,
4: now,
0: so
4: the plan was you were supposed to come out the cake with
3: allegedly,
4: no pants on
3: allegedly,
4: and a pair of headphones.
3: Allegedly.
4: Okay? Last Thursday.
3: Allegedly.
0: But.
4: Let's move on. Keep it moving.
0: But neither of you jumped on my cake.
1: So quick program note before we continue. In case the people didn't catch the update last night that we popped up, yesterday that we popped up, the reason Chuck Daniels is not here is he's fallen ill. He's not in the hospital currently. He just wasn't feeling up to coming out and playing today. So we will reschedule him in the future. I certainly hope he feels better. So our good friend DJ Disc, who is
0: Detroit,
1: who's DJ Disc dot dot dot Detroit. You can't forget the dot dot.
4: Thank
1: dot.
4: You.
2: Gotta have the dot. The ellipsis.
1: Yeah, exactly.
4: Dot dot dot Detroit.
1: Yeah.
4: Thank you.
1: Dan Cook likes.
4: And
1: dot,
4: there's
1: dot,
4: a
1: dot.
4: Reason why I do that. There's a DJ in Miami by the name of DJ Dis. And there was some problems early on when I changed my name because my original name was
0: Greg.
4: The Disco Greg.
1: The Disco Greg. I kind of like that.
4: Let's not go there. I changed that. I know jokes are coming, but, you know, there it is. So let me hurry up and change that. And
3: Disco Greg.
4: It was DJ Dis. Then there was a problem with that. So I said, okay, fine. Let me put Detroit. Dot dot dot. So it's DJ Dis dot dot dot Detroit.
1: Yeah.
4: Okay.
1: Let's and according to Dan Cook, you have to wait for the dot dot dot, and he appreciates it. So.
4: Okay. There you go.
1: Yeah.
4: Okay.
1: Yeah. So DJ Dis, also known as Greg, agreed to come in last minute, and I certainly appreciate it. He's been on my list of DJs to have come out and play anyway. So we just got him here a little bit sooner. So he's going to come out and drop some stuff. So I appreciate that. I want to say thank you for
4: May
1: for
4: I ask
1: that.
4: A question?
2: Thank you, Greg.
1: Absolutely.
4: Is spot this officially doesn't count for me happen to come in the near future anyway?
1: No, this is your show. Yeah. This is you. That's why I changed the name.
4: Okay.
1: It,
4: just
1: so,
4: want
1: yeah.
4: to know, you know.
1: So yeah, this is all you. This is all about you tonight.
4: Okay.
1: This is your life.
4: So where's my cake?
0: Jeff's
1: we're trying
0: to
1: find one we can stuff Jeff into. So
4: okay,
1: that's gonna be a big cake.
3: Fuck you. What the fuck?
1: That's okay.
3: Especially you, Adrian. You fucking bag of ass paper.
1: Oh. That's okay. You know what though? When we were talking to Jeff about, because you weren't here the first week after that, we were talking to Jeff about the cake
4: right.
1: and the idea of you coming out of the cake had come up and
3: was
1: and,
3: much better too.
1: And somebody that I'm not going to say who had mentioned the idea that you probably weren't tall enough to push the top of the cake off.
4: Oh.
3: Wasn't me.
4: Who was it?
3: Wasn't me.
0: I'll
3: come
0: tell
3: on.
0: You. It's someone whose name rhymes with Schmeth Hoodmerd.
2: Smith Hoodward.
4: You know what?
1: No, you know what?
4: That's funny because on the way here, he brought that up about me being short enough or not tall enough.
1: You know
4: so
1: what? I would love
4: I
1: to.
4: I almost want to believe that that's true.
1: I would love to leave this flaming pile of dog poo on Jeff's porch, but no, that was me.
2: Don't put it out with your boots, Ted.
3: See? See?
4: Okay. All right. So, yeah, I'll retract
3: feel,
4: that
3: you
4: last
3: feel real
4: thing.
3: Stupid now, don't you?
1: Yeah, I'll toss you under the bus later that? For something else. So.
3: You've been doing that shit for years. Why stop now?
1: That's what I'm talking about.
3: Right, right. You know how far back we go.
1: Yeah, yeah, right. Exactly. Like beans and rice.
0: Mm. Mm. Yeah, now I'm hungry.
3: Flats on a Cadillac.
0: When's Tellway? I'm ready for Tellway.
2: There's no beans or rice.
0: Cody owes me Tellway, so I'm waiting for him.
1: I went to my mom's for dinner, and she made homemade chorizo and chili, but not like normal
5: chorizo?
1: Chili. Pulled pork chili.
2: Wow.
1: Yeah, it looks like they make it slows. It was, yeah, so I'm kind of ready to nap.
0: That, did that confuse your bowels?
1: It's going to do something to my bowels. So, sure, yeah, we've been getting down for a couple hours after the Lions game. So the that's oh, yeah, we got to get the picture. We got a picture of you in those already, don't we?
6: Yeah, I just took a couple.
1: Awesome.
0: His name's now Jordy.
1: Jordy.
7: Okay, now
0: Jordy LaForge.
7: Yeah.
1: Very nice.
0: Anyway.
4: Cool.
1: So also next week, of course, we're going to be here on Devil's Night here in Detroit. Or Angels Night, but fuck Angels Night. It's still Devil's Night to me.
0: Did you know that it's now illegal to purchase gasoline and put it in a portable container from October 26th to October 30th?
1: Sounds about right.
2: Oh,
0: in Detroit.
2: I'm fucked. I run out of gas more than anyone.
0: I bought kerosene. No. I mean, put it in a, like one of those little containers.
2: Yeah.
0: Yeah.
2: Well, wow. If you run out of gas, what do you?
1: Just go to the suburbs.
0: See, that's why I'm buying my arson gasoline on the way home today. Just buy it ahead of time.
1: It's, you know, oh, yeah. That's your public service.
2: Don't forget the public service announcement
1: for the night.
0: Don't forget to buy Adrian your arson says. Fuel before the 26th. Right.
1: You're such a Boy Scout.
0: Gas doesn't go bad. It's all right.
2: All right, kids, you have 3 days to purchase those things.
1: Three more shopping days until Devil's Night.
0: Yeah.
2: the packing peanuts and the rags.
0: Make sure you buy a bunch of cold packs and some diesel fuel. Cold packs are full of ammonium nitrate.
1: Yeah.
0: Because ammonium nitrate, when it hits water, it turns really cold. But when you mix it with diesel fuel, it's the same explosive that they use for Oklahoma.
3: So just a
1: you know, you're from a part of the world that I'm not comfortable hearing you talk about this kind of stuff.
2: Yeah, where are you from? Like Uzbekistan?
1: Yeah, you speak too many languages for me to be comfortable with this conversation.
4: I think he's a PBS
0: speaking
4: fan.
0: Speaking of that, I forget who the hell.
1: And this is coming from a brown guy.
0: I was watching some comic. I was watching some comic from Jersey on Netflix at work, and he's like, "Oh, hey, I learned an Arabic knock knock joke," and I'm like. Oh my God! And he's like, he goes, "Are you ready?" They're like, "Yeah." He's like, everyone's like, "Who's there?" He's like, and they're like, "Who?" And he goes, "Kaboom!" Like, that's horrible.
4: Okay.
0: Yet amazing.
1: You too can sponsor Burst Radio. You can have your name associated with what goes on here. So we're looking to sell out.
0: Yeah.
1: Obviously.
0: Moving along.
3: Yep. Already done.
1: So. speaking of things that are offensive, next week our guest is going to be Dark Cube.
3: Good segue.
1: And if you're not sure what I'm talking about, go on Detroit Love and look at the past Devil's Night parties, and you'll get an idea of what I'm talking about. So you'll find some pictures there that you'll find out. You'll understand. We'll talk to him about it. So Cube's actually coming in from out of town. He's residing down in Texas, so he's going to be in town for the BankTech 12 DTM annual, fifth annual? Is it fifth annual, I think?
2: Yeah, it's going to be a great party.
1: Fifth annual Devil's Night party, which I think I'm going to go to after the show next week.
5: Is that the works?
1: That's at TV Bar this year.
5: Where?
1: TV Bar.
5: Really?
1: Yeah, yeah. So that's going to be – it's always just ruckus. It's always crazy. Since he's going to be in town, we're going to have him come out and play some D&B in some jungle because there's not a whole lot of proper junglists left in Detroit. So he's going to come put it down and because basically all the junglists are making money playing dubstep now.
0: And the only other good one likes Kesha. So
1: yeah.
2: Nice. What's wrong with Kesha?
1: I don't know. Mark Moss loves Kesha.
0: It's a gift.
1: So yeah, that's coming up next week, I think that's what I got for program notes.
0: Yeah,
1: that's where we're at.
0: That's good.
1: Yeah, I think we had something else. Fuck, I don't know.
2: Well,
1: yeah.
5: Oh,
1: throwing food around the studio
0: to the face.
1: Yeah,
0: I think you're
1: first. So if you're listening and you're in the Detroit area, come on by and hang out. We got some good music coming up for you.
0: What the hell was
1: that? Oh.
0: Disc hit the mic with his head.
1: Yeah.
4: Oh, sorry.
0: That satellite dish is getting in the
3: way.
0: Oh, God. Anyway, why don't you go get rid of some
1: I think I shall do that.
0: Taryn.
2: Rob, what's that?
0: And now on to Taryn for sports.
2: For sports.
0: for sports?
2: Well, another horrible weekend in Michigan sports. MSU won. And
5: hooray! I'm an MSU
2: fan. The Lions lost.
5: I'm from Saginaw, so hey, I got to give MSU props.
0: Saginaw?
5: Saginaw.
3: Sag-nasty.
4: That's he's great. A Saginaw.
2: It was actually really cool he's play to win the game there. I don't know. Did you see it?
5: No, I didn't. I was too busy being at a wedding.
2: Yeah. Well,
5: I just heard. I was listening.
1: So, Taryn, are you going to get yourself a Kirk Cousins jersey now?
2: No, not at all.
0: You walked here for that?
2: Never.
4: It's time for another lemon bar.
2: No, on another note, the Red Wings are doing pretty well.
1: Not so much
2: I
1: last
2: love
1: night,
2: hockey.
1: Though. Yeah, they got shelled last night.
2: Yeah, we'll just forget
1: they got surprise sacked, as yeah, I like so to call it.
2: 7-1.
1: Yeah.
2: But they're doing pretty well. They're 5-0 and 5-1-0 on the season.
1: 5-1-0, correct.
2: It's cool. I love hockey.
1: I'm actually really excited about it. I actually read an article today, this morning, an NBA fan. I went to his first hockey game in quite some time, and he's saying basically it was a warning to the NBA saying, hey, this is actually really, really good because they emerged from their lockout with a better product, so you better get off your ass because season tickets are looking pretty good.
2: Yeah.
1: So I got to go see the opening, the season opener, the home opener. It was really enjoyable. So. Yeah, everybody else is like, what's sports?
0: Sports?
2: What else are we going to
1: talk about? Hockey, that's my favorite show.
2: Hey, Jeff, do you have any shows coming up?
3: I thought we'd get to that later in the second half.
2: Oh, we do?
3: Yeah.
4: Oh. Lots of stuff to announce.
2: You're on top of it.
0: Sports. And boom goes
2: what
0: the dynamite.
1: Oh, yeah, actually, you know what?
3: Sports, well, hey,
2: There was nothing for like 5 days in the middle of the week, and then Michigan doesn't play, so... I can't wait to go skiing this winter. I can't wait for the snow.
0: What?
2: And,
0: you ski?
2: Yeah. I love skiing. No.
4: Cool.
2: So I'm actually taking a drive out to Arizona to go check out some schools out there. So
0: I thought you were about to say you're going to Arizona for skiing.
3: That's what I thought he was about to say.
0: No. I don't know if you got the memo.
2: But I'm going through Colorado and Utah and everything, so I'll get to see the mountains again. So I'm excited.
3: Oh, you're taking the long way.
2: Oh, yeah.
0: Anyway,
1: very quickly, the track that I opened up with, that opened the show with, is Max Tkach, Rooftops, off of the new EP that is being released, I believe, tomorrow.
0: 28th.
1: Yes. Max. So, Motek is releasing, 28th, on the 28th, Motek is releasing Max Tkach's EP, which is
0: Eclectics.
1: 909 Kids, After Hours, Bad Behavior, and Rooftops, which is the Eclectics EP. Which I believe After Hours is the old Mental, which we've actually played here before. That's actually the one that got him signed. Also, DJ 3000 has a bunch of stuff coming out, Oasis and On the Edge of Love and So Chic. Those are all 3000 tracks, which I happen to have advanced copies of. I'm going to be dropping a couple of them. Yeah, so I'm playing a little bit tonight. So it's a shit you can't buy yet. So I'm excited about that. So, suck it.
0: It's very climactic.
1: Yeah.
0: You ready?
1: So far as you know.
0: So, well, how about you? Do you know? Is that a yes?
1: There we go. I'm reading the manual for this stuff back here. Yeah, I think so. I think we'll go with this.
0: All right.
1: We'll see
0: what
1: happens.
0: Well, you are listening to BurstRadio.net, and this is Harley
3: from Detroit.
0: I hate you.

0: Ladies and gentlemen, Harley from Detroit, live on burstradio.net.
1: Harley!
2: Yeah!
0: Bringing the funky to the airwaves. So that was very nice.
2: So I'm just flipping around, and I see my UKG folder, which is sparse, to say the least, as four tracks, and two of them are the same one. So,
0: Like same, or remix same?
2: Like same one. I have two copies of the Nightcrawlers in there for some reason. They're just named differently. So I'm like, oh, I got to play the Nightcrawlers one because I'm feeling it right now. And then I look up and I'm like, oh, sweet, Woodward's here. This is probably going to fuck with him. And I don't even have to be on the mic to fuck with him. And then I see the other track that's in there. There's two other tracks in there, and one, I can't remember the name of it. But the other one that I played was called My Style. So I'm like, oh, you know what? I don't care if it's a good track or not. I'm playing that just so that way he can see the name of that. And I can claim that UKG is my style when I'm a complete poser.
0: Well
3: I
0: done.
3: Love it.
0: Well
3: That's
0: done,
3: nice.
0: Sir. Very
1: I'll
0: well
1: let
0: done.
1: You play the poser card for one night.
2: Right on. For some reason, I'm not getting that mic, I think.
0: Woodward?
1: Hello?
2: Can you hear
1: me? Can you hear me?
3: Check.
2: There we go.
3: Okay.
2: Right.
0: Bueller.
2: Wow.
3: Yeah,
0: Bueller. You have some headphones for Mr. Disc over there?
2: There should be some.
4: There should be live.
0: Oh. Headphones.
2: Yeah.
3: Headphones.
2: So you guys switched on me.
0: Disco Greg.
3: Disco Greg.
0: Disco
5: Greg. Why did I let that out? Why?
0: Disco Greg, Disco Greg, like Bee Gees and like that.
3: Shiny
0: that
3: shirts
0: Disco Greg, or
3: Disco Balls. Donna Summers, yeah.
0: Was that like a initially like a club DJ name, or was it like a I do wedding?

0: and stuff.
1: Actually,
0: and
1: let me tell you the real story on
0: do
1: that.
0: Tell.
1: Okay?
0: Do tell. Do tell.
1: Because I see right now y'all going to blow that out of proportion. One day I had some older friends of mine sneak me into a club.
0: Bad camp.
1: And so, you know, I'm in there and I'm studying and learning the details of how the DJ is doing his thing and F you. And this older chick asked me to dance. I said, all right, well, okay. Oh. So I'm out there dancing, doing my thing. You know. And no, this is a true story. This is
2: so
1: really
2: you're
1: true.
2: You know, so
1: this is how I got my first DJ name.
3: Speak.
1: Anyway, I'm dancing and I bump into this lady and she said, "You're rude, won't you say excuse me?" And I turned around, and it was my teacher. I say, oh, crap. So on Monday, she had this thing where you had to stand up and tell what you did over the weekend. And she stood up and told what I did, and the whole class laughed at me, and they called me the disco.
2: Nice.
1: So that's how I got my name, but I heard and got rid of
2: that. That's not nearly as cool as DJ 3000, how
1: no.
2: he got his name. So,
1: but it's close.
2: Yeah.
3: Disco. Disco Greg.
0: Burn, baby, burn.
2: So, and actually, what I was digging, you know what, when I was playing, I was digging for Love's Got Me Higher, which I don't actually have. So that's why I played the Taxi Cab and I had to drop in the TP afterwards, a little bit of solidarity going out. So those of you who know what's going on.
3: Which was kind of ironic considering what's going on with Terrence and,
2: yeah.
3: and the Love's
2: that's
3: Got
2: why
3: Me
2: I did
3: high.
2: It. Yeah.
3: Right.
1: Yeah.
2: So, yeah, that's, I don't know, have you heard the new version?
3: No, I haven't heard it.
2: Oh, it sucks so fucking bad.
3: Oh,
2: it's terrible.
3: The Greg Van,
2: yeah.
3: Van bullshit one?
2: Yeah. You know what? It reminds me of Freddie LeGrand. It's got no
0: nice.
2: Soul to it at all. It's just, you know, it's white bread with mayo on it. It just
3: it's probably white bread with just white bread.
2: So, I mean, you can barely accuse him of stealing it because none of the soul came over, just the samples and such. So, and the idea.
0: I was just telling him, remember that thing I posted on my wall, the two pieces of bread having sex, and the one on top's like, I'm crumbing. Because you guys were talking about bread.
2: I only pay attention to
0: Jeffrey Lee.
2: I only pay attention to about half the shit you put up. So
0: Jeffrey Lee liked it.
3: No, I was just proud of him because the piece of bread was
0: whole grain.
3: Whole grain, baby.
1: Nice. Nice.
2: I like that.
3: Nobody
0: moving along.
3: Does it better.
2: He's got jungle fever. We got jungle fever.
1: I'll keep it moving.
0: So.
2: Yeah.
0: Moving along.
2: Yes. So are we to the Woodward portion of the evening?
0: The Woodward
2: are we
0: portion.
2: Are we ready to hear the mountain of gigs that Woodward has? Because you got more gigs than all of us combined every week.
3: No, not really. I only have, let's see, the big party, the PKU reunion. December 3rd at the Works.
2: Right on. That's going to look, that's
1: sweet.
2: Who else is on the bill with that? That's pretty sweet.
3: Oh, man. It's going to be myself and CDX doing the old school tag team. T. Linder, Adam Francisconi, DJ Lori, Whistle Boy. There's a few others.
2: Nice.
3: That's going to be big.
2: Nice. So it's basically the people that didn't OD in the 90s. Well, at least didn't die from it.
3: Okay, I'll grant you that.
2: Yeah,
3: I'll grant you
2: that. I'm
3: just
2: listening to that list. I'm like, I remember all those cats from back then, so yeah.
3: Right. No, that's all good.
2: Yeah.
3: Fuck you, Adrian.
0: I'm not,
3: you ain't that sweet.
0: I'm not that kind of girl.
1: Oh.
2: Yeah, you are.
3: You never will be.
2: Of course you are.
0: Of course I am.
2: Everybody knows you are.
3: Yeah.
0: Yeah. You just need a little liquor in me.
3: There's that, and let's see, Thursdays, Rounds on the Square, which is the old Taste Pizza Bar with Deep Sessions. Tonight is The Works, and Tuesday's Pulse Lounge.
2: Nice. Right on. So our guest tonight is...
1: And Wednesday.
2: Oh, yeah. Yeah, what? Wednesday. Wednesday, it's kind of a big deal.
1: You Detroit.
3: Oh, You Wednesday. Detroit, right.
1: Cafe.
2: Nice. So our guest tonight is DJ Disc.
1: Detroit.
0: Detroit.
2: You guys didn't let me pause for the dots.
1: Okay, go ahead, go.
2: Our guest tonight is DJ Disc Detroit. So if you don't observe the dots, then it's just meaningless.
0: You also have
2: just
0: boy.
2: Anarchy.
0: You also have to prefix it with Deep Sessions.
2: Yes.
1: Yes.
2: Detroit.
1: Deep.
2: Yeah.
0: You can't be
2: get
0: DJ
2: right.
0: Disc Detroit. Detroit Deep.
1: Yes,
0: sessions.
1: I can.
2: He can really? Do whatever around. He
1: I can do this.
4: I do what I want.
2: Exactly.
3: Hey, if he can pop out of a cake and shit, he can do any damn thing he wants.
4: Here we go.
0: He did not pop out of my cake, though.
4: Did not.
2: Once you put the ellipsis in, it's all, it, you know, it, everything's on the table.
1: Besides, I had a lemon bar.
2: Two.
0: What?
3: What?
2: A couple lemon bars.
0: I had a really delicious drink. What was it? Psst. Knock, knock. Peanut gallery.
2: Hi.
0: Hi. What was in that drink you made me? There's a microphone right next to you.
2: Yeah.
0: Right there.
1: Yeah.
2: Right
0: there.
2: Behind you.
0: Yeah, that.
2: We're doing a radio show.
0: Put it in your face.
3: That's what he said.
1: Oh, I'd like to thank my wonderful, beautiful friend. I forgot your name again, sweetheart.
2: Tell us.
1: Thank you for coming.
2: Tell us, please.
3: I hope you play the hell out of that one, Harley. I hope you do.
0: So wonderful.
1: No, seriously.
2: What was in this
0: drink? So wonderful.
1: Huh?
3: No, cool. Hell no. He don't get no free pass.
1: No, announce yourself, sweetheart.
5: Coconut lemon bar with you and you forgot my name.
1: No, not
4: ooh.
1: You.
0: No, not
1: yes.
0: You, the ooh. Other girl.
1: We already thank you for coming.
5: Oh, Sharon.
1: Yes, thank you for coming, babe.
0: So anyway, what was I drinking?
5: Okay.
0: Closer.
5: A blueberry muffin.
2: You drank a blueberry muffin?
0: I did. I just drank a blueberry
2: it's
0: muffin.
2: Like old people put it in a blender kind of drink?
0: Yeah.
2: Blueberry muffins?
0: Yeah, it was really good.
1: Without the blender, though.
0: In her defense, it was delicious.
2: Okay.
0: It was like a White Russian, allegedly, with blueberry vodka
2: just
0: or
2: having
0: something
2: this,
0: like that.
2: This image of you being an invalid drinking through a straw. So.
1: And she's the one that gave me the lemon bar.
0: What's with that breathy... Like she gave me the lemon bar.
2: Sounds like it's really good.
0: Wow. Would you like a tissue?
1: No.
4: Jesus.
3: Have Lawrence Welk coming out right now and shit. Bring out of the bubble machine.
0: Okay. Oh boy. Can't take these people anywhere.
3: And a one, and a two, and a fuck you.
0: I've never seen that.
1: Okay,
0: on
1: the
0: Lawrence
1: first
0: Welk.
1: Comedy show.
2: Okay. Yeah. So tell us all about Deep Sessions. I'm
0: yes.
2: sorry, Detroit
0: and,
2: Deep
0: and
2: Sessions.
0: Your other stuff.
1: All right. First of all,
0: wow.
1: Detroit Deep Sessions is something
2: see,
1: I
2: like
1: had on the back burner.
2: Every week he's got like an hour worth of stuff for Deep Sessions, and now he's like,
0: plugs.
2: I got nothing.
1: Okay.
2: You write it down on your hand like Kalen does.
0: It's this show.
1: Actually got kicked off in 2007. I was in California going up and down the coastline, you know, chilling out and hanging and doing beats and stuff down there, and I came back, and the first thing I did, I went over in Windsor, Ontario, downtown Windsor. I did the Light Bar for 2 years, came back over the waters over here in Detroit, started hanging out with DJ Tank. He was doing his thing at Northern Light Bar. Got with Woodwards and all the guys, Scudder, was doing the open decks there. That shut down. We moved over, hooked up with Scudder. He was doing Sub Art Radio. Everything just manifested from there, and here we are.
3: Yeah, from
1: so it came from Sub Art Radio.
3: The Baltimore.
1: From there, I incorporated my D Sessions idea. We teamed up. We ran that for about a year at the Baltimore, and we just moved around. And, you know, the whole thing was to promote up-and-coming DJs who on a normal level don't get a chance to play, the ones who gets overlooked, you know, because they not run around a certain circle or fit eight with radios and this and that. And I said, well, you know, it's kind of unfair, you know. Let's get these guys and females out, you know, because that's the best talent, you know, the underground guys, you know.
2: Preaching they're to the choir here, man.
1: No, seriously, dog. Yeah. I'm serious. I'm really, oh, yeah. You know, at heart with that, man.
2: Well, who else is under the umbrella of Deep Sessions, Detroit Deep Sessions, sorry.
1: Oh, man, that list, man, it's endless, you know? So the way I put it, it's the best of the best. Like Tank said himself, the best DJs you never heard of.
2: Nice.
1: You know? Yeah. That's how it is, really.
2: I mean, I joke, you know, I sound like I'm joking when I say preaching to the choir, but, you know, that's actually the reason that we're here. It's the reason I do the show.
1: Yeah.
2: I mean, we've had some pretty good, I mean, we've had, like, DJ 3000. Obviously, everybody knows Woodward. We've had some guys
1: of course
2: that people know. And but you know, I also try and get people that, you know, people haven't heard. So and actually Adrian and I were talking about this. For those of you who are listening, if you only listen to the names that you'd recognize, you're missing out a ton. One of the best sets that we've had here from a guest was from Steve Leroy, who is just he kills me every time, and you know, he's one of the lower downloaded shows. So later this week, download that show and listen to it. It's a killer. And you know, Ferris and You know, there's all kinds of guys that are around here that you've never heard of that, you know, if you see on a flyer, you're like, yeah, why am I going to go bother that? I don't know who this DJ is. So, you know, go out and get out there and listen to new DJs. If you're going to piss and moan about having to pay $125 to see Deadmau5 or $50 to go see Rich or any of those guys, there's, you know, you can go see a free show any night of the week here in Detroit and see real good DJs. So.
1: That's right. You got to get out and support your local guys. You know, something I want to bring up, too, this year at the festival and everything, a lot of the fans that came from, you know, outside the U.S., around the world, whatever, I were really, you know, putting the ear to what they were saying. And a lot of them was looking for more of the underground DJs here. You know, the thing what they was really saying is that where, you know, I come all the way here, you know, I've spent all this money, and all I'm seeing is just DJs from where I'm from. Why, you know, I could have stayed home and did that. Where's the Detroit, you know, techno? Where's the real DJs? That's what I want. They want that underground sound. So we provided that at Hart Plaza, thanks to DJ Roach and Culture's Corner.
3: No, that was Harmony Park.
1: I'm sorry.
3: Harmony Park. Yes. No, that was the other festival, the Bowel Movement Festival.
1: Yeah, the Bowel Movement. Yeah, there you go.
2: Although they did have the Detroit stage at the festival, and there was a lot of like solid troopers that have been around for a long time, so I'll give them credit for that at least.
1: Yeah.
2: It doesn't necessarily take the, you know, take the stain of some of the other acts. So I have Nazi on my stage for two years in a row, so I'm still a little raw about that.
3: All right.
2: So he was a nice guy. His crowd were a bunch of douchebags, though. That's all I got to say about that.
1: Okay.
2: But yeah, that's one of the cool things. When Frankie was here, when DJ 3000 was here, he just moved back from Amsterdam, and he told us that basically out there, the festival is, I mean, it's a big deal around here. That's kind of our mecca. That's New Year's, Christmas, 4th of July, all wrapped into one for the techno community in Detroit. And apparently in Europe, that shit happens every week. So it's not really that big of a deal. So, if, you know, for people to come in and try and look for local talent, I like that. I like that a lot. So,
1: keep the art alive.
2: And there's a bunch of guys all over the country. I've been lucky enough to do a bunch of stuff down in Philadelphia lately and ran across a couple of guys, Johnny V and Mark Campus in particular, and Rachel Zara, who's out in Italy right now, that are just the bomb. They're awesome. They belong here in Detroit. So they're off doing their thing. So. But yeah, I'm down with it. So you guys do a couple like monthlies and weeklies, and you guys are always doing shit.
1: Yes.
2: So where can people see you?
1: Tuesdays, Pulse Lounge. That's 92 every Tuesday.
2: That's on
1: what's that? 156 Monroe.
3: 156 Monroe.
1: Yeah.
2: Okay.
1: We got that, and I do a little show from 11 to 2 at U Detroit Cafe. What's that? 1427 Randolph.
3: I'll be there Wednesday night.
1: Yeah, Woodward's will be there Wednesday, so that's great. Of course, right on the square, on the old Taste of Pizza Bar. We're doing that from 9 to 4 a.m. And tonight I start
2: You guys are going after hours.
1: Yeah.
2: Right on. What days of the week is that?
1: Thursdays.
2: Thursdays. You're going after hours on Thursdays?
1: Yes.
2: You guys are fucking hardcore, man. You got to have some party stamina.
1: Banging.
2: So, hell yeah.
1: And I start my residency tonight at the Works.
2: Right on. So,
1: 11 p.m.
2: We got the picture of you, of course. And the thing is, you have an advantage over most of the people that come here. Most people who have come here have never been here or listened to the show, so you have no clue what the fuck's going on. So you know what's about to happen right now, right?
1: Yeah.
2: So we got the picture of you with the headphones on. Those will be up on Facebook fairly soon. Of course, we got to get a bumper from you, and we want the whole thing. We want I want the full name. And everything with the ellipses, and I want the pauses and the whole deal. So you know what you got to do.
3: And the dot.
2: Yeah.
3: Deep sessions.
2: You put the dot under the pause. I'll leave that up to you. That's entirely your thing. So.
1: Okay.
2: You feeling ready?
1: Why not?
2: All right. We're gonna shut up and let you do your thing.
1: You say you wanted the pause, man. So I'm giving you the pause.
0: It's one hell of a pause. I'm not that bad at editing.
1: All right. You listen to Burst Radio. I am DJ Dis Detroit.
3: From
1: Detroit Deep Session.
0: Are you from Detroit?
1: I'm from Detroit.
0: Okay, good.
2: Double Detroit?
1: Even.
2: Very nice. All right, we're going to have you go and get set up, and we'll let you play some music. Because he's been sitting here going, when the fuck do I get to play some music? Will these guys shut
0: Me?
2: Up? No, him.
0: Him?
2: You.
0: Good.
2: Yeah. Well, you too.
0: Good. No, I'm fine.
2: Everybody does.
0: I'm playing StarCraft.
2: Of course. Of course you are.
3: Hey, Harley.
2: That explains the fantastic radio you're putting on over there.
3: Hey. Well, I got you here. Happened to catch your post yesterday about the so-called DJ.
2: I made an addendum because I forgot a few. I forgot quite a few. Bill, DJ Soul.
3: Right.
2: I forgot you as well. And for those of you who don't know what we're talking about, the DJ Mag top 100 list of fucking bullshit DJs came out again this year. And like always, it's just,
3: crap. Crap on top of crap.
2: Yeah, exactly.
3: Under crap.
2: Yeah, I looked at that list and I didn't realize that they stack shit that tall. So I made my own little list. I just whipped off 55 names off the top of my head before I headed down to the theater. And basically, a lot of names that people are going to recognize, even if you're not from around here. Of course, like Derek May, Richie Houghton. These are guys that have really impressed me, because I've seen a lot of guys just in the line of work that I do. I've been on stage. I've watched Jeff Mills play from at Demp from on stage, and I was entirely unimpressed when everybody else thought he was a god. And I've gotten chance to like watch these guys from 4 feet away and see them going back to 1994. So to impress me, you better be a real fucking good DJ. That's all I'm saying. So I put up a list, and a lot of it is a lot of people that you may have not have heard. So a lot of people that I've had on the radio show, on the old radio show that we've had here, the guys that inspire me, that make me want to become a better DJ. So it's on my Facebook thing. It's a note on there. Some guy just put some spam on how to get a free iPad.
0: Ooh, I was just in the market.
2: You're really going to like my comment that I made on it. So
0: I'm going to have to read it.
3: I'm looking for that now.
2: I don't delete spam. I make people delete it themselves. But yeah, that's just like we were talking about with Greg, is that there's a lot of DJs who are just absolutely talented. Like I said, I mentioned Mark Campus and Steve Leroy and Ferris that we had here a couple weeks ago, just smooth house DJ that just came out. Guys like people that are that people have heard of, guys like Woodward and Ronan Select and Mark Moss, but still they aren't getting the recognition that I feel that they deserve. So take a look at that list and feel free to add names on there if you want, and let us hip us in. One of the biggest guys, and I know you're going to agree with me on this, is that is very influential, especially with UKG around here, that nobody knows who the fuck he is because he's very inactive, is Max Drome.
3: Max Drome is one of the
2: baddest motherfuckers with UKG, and basically around here there's you and Max.
3: And Basic.
2: Yeah, so there's not a whole lot of guys holding it down, and I mean, you've seen him.
3: I know.
2: You need to either find an old mix, go search him out. He doesn't really play because he's doing top 40 and stuff like that to pay the bills right now, but eventually I'm going to drag his ass down here. And put it down proper.
3: Yeah,
2: so
3: Lord knows he needs to come back. It's been many a year.
2: Yeah, exactly.
3: Since he's been here.
2: So and when I first met Desi, DJ Psycho, not a whole lot of people in Detroit were hip to what was going on with him. So we dragged his ass down and put him on the radio every other month, and
3: seemed like it.
2: Yeah, exactly. So
3: and if he wasn't playing, he was always hanging.
2: Exactly. I miss that bastard. So hopefully he'll be here next week to come out and hang out with Cube, but. So and I'm just as guilty as a lot of people. I look at a flyer, and if I don't recognize any of the names on there, I'm like, I fucking ain't going. It's partly because I'm old and I don't go out anyway. But, find new DJs. And for that same matter is when you go see a DJ that has a big name and they fuck up, don't be afraid to say, damn, that was some bullshit right there. Because a lot of people don't do that. Mills, is a perfect example. I've seen Mills twice in my life, and one time gave me a headache, and the second time I was really entirely unimpressed. So.
3: You know what you got to do. You got to be like it was back in Roman days.
2: Yeah, exactly.
3: That's simple.
2: I'll tell you what. If you can turn your back on the DJ and not know who's playing and tell me whether you enjoy it or not, that's the test. When I see people that have to get crushed up and have to see what the DJ is doing,
3: right.
2: Then I know that those people, or for that matter, like all the people that like to go see Richie Houghton, and Richie, when he does a party, never starts until like 5 or 6 in the morning, and all those people are gone. Those are the posers. So, those are the people I could do without.
3: Yeah.
2: So that's my soapbox for today. So
3: I do like your comment, though. The quote, the DJ Mag is a great list. For me to poop on.
0: For me to poop on.
2: So, this is something I feel very, very strongly about, because I've been around DJs for a long time, and I've known a lot of really good DJs who don't get any kind of play, don't get any respect, don't get an opportunity to play out in front of people. So that's part of the reason we do what we do. And actually, like one of the guys, Cruise Control, Justin Cruz. Yeah. He's not very active these days, but he personally got me into drum and bass. I didn't like drum and bass at all until I saw him play it. Yeah, so, you know, guys like that. And he's just, you know, manager at DJ Supply, just doing his thing. Nobody knows, you know, what the hell's going on. So, you know, go out and check people out. Find new guys. There's a lot of really – and we're blessed in Detroit to have such good quality DJs. So you about ready, man?
4: Yes, sir.
2: Fantastic.
3: Wait. Before we start, Disc, is this your first time?
6: Yeah.
0: Seriously?
7: He actually just started last night.
8: He's never done a show before.
3: Damn.
2: Are you done? You don't fuck with the talent?
0: Never.
3: Talent? Where you see talent?
0: Oh.
3: Right. Look, this is my boy. I can say shit about him. He can say shit about me.
7: And that's the talent he has.
0: I think you should start playing music now. Is that him playing music?
2: Yes, it is.
0: All right, you're listening to BurstRadio.net, and this is DJ Disc. Detroit.

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1: Hell yeah. Good shit, man.
2: That was excellent.
3: Disky.
0: That was wonderful.
1: Yes, it was.
0: That's my phone ringing.
1: That was good times.
0: You talk.
1: Oh, crap. So, yeah, very impressive. That's actually the first time I've gotten to hear you play live. Yeah. Well, you know what? Let me turn you on there.
4: Old Miami? No, you left off.
1: Yeah, I had to take off. You know, I had to work that day, so yeah. I had to bust out. So I got to see like half of Tim's set. Awesome. That sounds fantastic on the mic.
4: Except for that one track, I don't know why I just prematurely jumped.
1: You know what? I think I might have been when I was packing shit up. Honestly, I think I might have fucked you up. I think I might have when I moved my mixer up when I was packing my shit up. I think I might have bumped the table.
4: No KY jail, man.
1: I'll take the hit on that. Yeah. So. Thanks. It's because I wanted to advertise the fact that I don't use turntables anymore.
4: Okay,
1: so I'm like,
4: cool.
1: Hey, check out the Tractor X1. Being that guy. So, while you were playing, Scotty managed to find some goodies that we've had floating around the warehouse. We found a white label virgin vinyl of Consumed, basically the white label pressing before it actually went out to real press. Plastic Man Consumed, the original. And a bunch of other stuff, bunch of swag. So we actually have a +8 comic book with the little floppy vinyl of Overdrive by Fuse on
4: Sweet.
1: It. Yeah. So and a bunch of them are sealed too. I just actually unsealed one of them.
2: What's +8?
0: There's a case that's unsealed.
4: Did he? Hold on. Wait. Red light. Did he not say what is +8?
1: All right, Max Dukat, you are now off the hook for not knowing who Ferris Bueller is.
2: Bueller.
1: It took about 6 months.
2: No,
1: but you are now off the hook.
2: Sincerely, don't know. And maybe there are listeners out there that
0: it's like the shots of its time.
1: +8 was Richie Hawtin's original record label, Legendary. Plastic Man was +8. Plastic Man and Fuse, Speedy J, all those old guys. The big parties that we're talking about, Spastic and Hard and Hardest and Sickness and Recovery. All those, they had the +8 stickers on the walls on the plastic on that the big banner. So big legendary.
2: They made a comic book.
1: Yes, they made a comic book. They actually, I think this was shortly before they were considering buying the Jet, and then they decided to change direction. So it was actually a label. It was in Royal Oak on 11 and 75, right next to Enola's record pool, I think.
3: Enola, from back in the day.
1: Yeah. So I look at you because I'm pretty sure you're the only one that remembers that. Remembers Enola's record pool. I actually got John Collier's slot after he passed in that pool. So
3: you
1: I was
3: Ken
1: pretty
3: Collier?
1: Excited about that.
3: Hmm? Ken Collier?
1: Yeah, Ken Collier. Thank you. John, what the hell's John? Yeah, Ken Collier. When he passed, I actually got his slot on the wall because it was a record pool for those who don't know. So I'll explain that in another day. So. But, yeah, so we actually managed to find this incredible archive. It looks like pretty much the full catalog for Definitive, a bunch of +8 stuff, like actual labels before they were actually put on the vinyl for a bunch of, like, Fuse and records and a bunch of Definitive stuff. So right now I'm sure Desi has passed out from the hard-on that he's getting right if he's listening. So, yeah, he brought out the Consumed, and I looked at it, and it is the needle has not touched that vinyl yet. So it is absolutely pristine. No, that one was not sealed. That one is just, you know, has never, it's a white label, so that was like a test pressing that we have of Consumed. So, yeah, there's the +8. Show them the front so you can see the logo. I'm sure you've seen the logo around.
2: Oh, yeah. What? Yeah.
1: So he's kind of a big deal. People know him.
0: It's like Ron Burgundy.
1: Yeah, we got a bunch of T-shirts, a bunch of stuff like that that we're probably going to sell off because it's been here for better part of 10, 15 years. So,
0: plus minus, yeah.
1: So probably within a week or so, we're going to have prices and all that kind
2: only,
1: of stuff.
2: Only
1: and
2: $200
1: sell
2: bucks
1: a bunch
2: T-shirt.
1: Of that stuff. So, I mean, if we put this shit on eBay, we could make a mint.
0: Well, you have to understand the market for that is. I mean, if you put that much product on there, it's going to get oversaturated.
1: Actually, we should probably hold on until Richie ODs. Then that shit will be really valuable.
0: I was about to say that.
1: As soon as he's
0: dead.
1: Yeah, as soon as he chokes on his vomit, that shit's going to be worth a lot.
2: A noble death.
1: Yeah, exactly.
3: Or have his machine turn against him.
1: Yeah, no shit. Oh, nice.
2: What?
1: It's got the UR. Nice. Actually, I didn't flip through the comic. I got to check that out.
0: Anyway.
1: It's got Overdrive and Interlude on the piece of vinyl. I don't even know if I want to call that vinyl. It's a little floppy, like the thing you get in the cereal boxes back in the 70s. Again, me and Woodward, I think they're the only ones that are going to get that.
3: True.
1: Yeah.
0: Anyway.
1: So, yeah. Oh, I kind of forgot. I'm playing next Friday.
0: Oh.
1: Yeah. Place called The Rockery down in Wyandotte. It's a little dive bar. I'm going to be playing from 10 till midnight. They just do music from 10 till midnight, and after that they just drink for the rest of the night. So come on down, buy a few drinks, have a bar burger. The burgers are really damn good, and I'm just going to bring a little rig out and play whatever the hell I feel like it. So that's on it's 1170-something. Eureka. When's in Wyandotte?
0: It's Wyandotte.
1: Yeah, just wander around Wyandotte and find it.
3: Why Dizzle?
0: Right. So for those of you who live in the northern suburbs, drive south until you're almost in Ohio. Take a left. And then you're in Wyandotte.
1: Yeah, take 75 to Eureka and turn left, and if you hit water, you've gone too far.
2: That's straight from MapQuest, actually.
1: So, yeah, exactly.
2: That's what it actually says on the website.
1: So, yeah, it's actually not Toledo. Wyandotte exists. It's in Michigan. So might as well be off the face of the earth, though.
0: Jeff's really popular on Facebook right now.
1: Where do I
3: Yeah, no
1: at?
3: Thanks to your dumbass. Crack-ass cracker.
2: The correct term is
3: a bitch.
0: I'm just walking around.
3: No. See, you fuck with a man's Facebook page and shit, and don't think that shit ain't gonna fucking happen to your ass.
0: I'm just walking around.
3: No, you ain't walking around doing that damn thing.
0: Brent goes, Jeff left it logged in. Oh my God.
3: Yeah.
0: Let's read something.
3: Yeah. And Scudder. You can't say shit with your drunk.
0: But hey,
3: I can't hold my liquor ass.
0: But see how popular you've been in the last 10 minutes.
2: No, the correct term is that he's trending.
0: Trending.
2: Jeffrey Woodward is trending.
3: Yahoo and shit.
2: No, it's trending.
3: Hey, look.
0: Hashtag Jeff Woodward.
3: Look, I don't need your ass to co-sign for me. If you can't handle the fucking lease payment, don't co-sign for me. Don't do it.
2: Jeff, my name's off the
3: bitch page. Ass bitch.
0: Jeff Woodward.
3: You got yours coming.
1: He actually let you sleep at your birthday party, too.
5: Jeff is extra pissed off today.
3: No, ain't the question of being pissed off.
0: He's
3: it's
0: Sandy.
3: Just like,
0: he's just Sandy.
3: Bitch, I'm tangy right now, motherfucker. What the fuck you expect me to be? You don't fuck with my shit. Nigga, oh, you know, you get cut for that for less than that.
4: I want my daddy's records.
3: You get cut for less than that.
0: Look, my cognac has a Black Panther on it. I'm safe.
3: Fuck. And that's supposed to mean what to me?
0: It's my safety net. Uh-oh. It'll bite you.
3: Bam!
0: Bitch. Okay. Anyway.
2: Oh, I'm tired.
3: Ladies
2: now.
3: And gentlemen, please forgive Adrian for being anyone? The ass that he is. Please forgive him because he don't know no better.
0: Mm-mm.
1: So, speaking of jackasses, next week our guest is going to be DJ Dark Cube.
2: Another brilliant segue.
1: Yes, absolutely. I'm good with those. From Detroit Techno Militia, he is actually living down in Texas, so he will be here. What's going on? What are you doing?
0: Throwing shit.
1: Dud.
2: Was that crust? What was that?
0: It's a champagne skates, bottle.
3: Coming from Adrian?
0: Gates,
3: yeah,
0: gates,
3: that
0: gates,
3: was.
0: Gates.
3: Yeah, coming from Adrian, that was crust.
0: Gates, gates, gates, gates, gates.
1: Nice, it knows.
0: Brent is happy. Brent's sad because his date left. That's all.
2: That makes me sad.
1: Just take it in.
0: Yeah, just, yeah.
2: You just ruined my weekend.
0: She's at the boat. She's waiting at the boat.
1: I don't know why I enjoy cock blocking Brent so much.
0: You don't have to. You just need to watch. You just need to watch him operate.
2: Oh my God.
0: It's fabulous.
1: Air quotes, operate.
0: Operate. Hey, look, I brought this box of Japanese candy that looks like dicks. You should have one. Oh, okay. That's what he did.
1: Like, what? I'm just sitting here.
4: That's great.
1: Just got in the line of fire, dude. I'm sorry, dude. It's the way it happens. So, once again, come see me at the Rockery. No cover, 21 and up. I'll play good music. Yeah. I'm waiting for you to go over there, because I'm out of time fillers. I'm just, you know. And I think we might have broke the Woodward.
3: Y'all ain't did shit to me.
1: So, just wind them up and let them go. That's the way it works.
3: Take your walk with a panther ass, panther piss. With you over there. Move, bitch.
1: Once again, I'd like to thank DJ Disc Detroit.
6: Well done.
4: Thank you.
1: Very well done.
0: Thank you.
4: Thank you for having me.
1: People can see you where?
4: Tonight, 11 p.m., The Works. Oh, yeah.
1: That's right down the street, so.
4: Yes, it is.
1: Awesome.
4: Featuring Jeffrey Woodward.
2: What's that party called?
4: What?
2: What's it called?
1: Is there a theme? Do we have to dress in costume?
4: No title. Just come on down and enjoy yourself. Listen to some great music.
1: I'm down with that.
3: Yeah, Adrian gonna be there in his costume. Oh, I forgot. He's already an ass, so he's already wearing his shit.
1: Got the headphones on. He's oblivious. He has no
3: good
1: idea. I think he's over there playing StarCraft again.
2: I think they're noise canceling.
1: Yeah.
2: They're graded for.
1: Unfortunately, they're working the wrong way.
2: Jets.
1: Yeah. So, can't hear a thing. So once again, actually, after we're done here, people should go and check you out at the Works. What's covering over there?
4: Kind of a strange cover. $5 for 18 to 20 years of age, and from 21 up, $3.
1: Okay, right on. That's easy enough. Either way, $5 ain't that much.
4: Yeah, $5. So, you know, come on down.
6: Cool. All I'm saying is I'm like a first timer, and like DJ Disc, well done. Like
4: you had
6: me over here pumped up and raging.
4: Thank you, man.
6: I came in a little bit later to it, but that was really, everyone needs to go see this man play.
4: Thank
6: that was
4: you.
6: Well done.
4: Come Very on cool. out.
1: Hell yeah.
4: Thank you.
1: Outstanding. So go check him out, and then again on Deep Sessions is what's that? I forget which night because that kind of changes from time to time.
3: Tuesday at Post. Wednesday, we're doing the U Detroit Cafe. Thursday, Rounds on the Square.
1: Nice. Which is the formerly
3: Taste
1: formerly Times Square.
2: Wow.
4: Right. Yes. 14. What's that? 1431.
3: Really? 1431.
4: Times Square.
3: Times Square. Grand River.
1: Times Square is a pretty short street, so
3: across.
2: Right by the bus station.
4: North of the Rosa Park.
1: Yeah.
4: Bus. Is that there?
3: Yes.
1: Yeah.
3: North of the Rosa Parks Transit Center.
1: If you find the street Times Square in Detroit, you're going to find the bar pretty easily. So it's right underneath the People Mover, too.
4: Yeah.
1: So
4: I don't think he can get lost.
1: Yeah, no kidding. Once again, thanks a lot for coming out.
7: Oh, wait.
1: Yeah?
7: I think I heard that DJ Disc is spinning at The Works tonight.
4: Yes.
1: Yeah.
7: Oh, that's fantastic. Thank you.
4: Thank you. Yes. Also, joining me, that's DJ Disc Detroit, mind you. Yeah. Uh-huh. Jeffrey, Jeffrey Woodward, Brian Bolsha, and Jessica Kay.
1: Awesome.
4: Yes, he's spinning tonight.
1: Sweet. So go check that out. Adrian, are you ready? Fantastic. You are listening to BurstRadio.net. This is
3: DJ Ass.
1: Immerse.
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0: of our Slive Burst Radio.
1: Yeah, that was me.
0: Yeah, indeed.
1: Just a little, something a little smoother and a little, I don't know, calmer for
0: smooth
1: the
0: groovy
1: for later.
0: Yeah. So this Friday, come see me at the Rockery. It'll be fun. I'll be playing some cool music. Mm-hmm. So just whatever I feel like it. I think I might play some Steely Dan. Maybe I won't. I don't know. It depends on the mood that I'm in.
1: That's right. I was doing nerdy stuff during that last track.
0: Yeah.
1: And I did a speed test on the internet connection that we have here in the building versus this Verizon 4G LTE hotspot.
0: Yep.
1: The internet that I have in the building speed test was 0.9 meg download speed.
0: Yeah.
1: And I don't know, something bad upload. This thing pulled 8.5 meg download speed. The upload's very bad.
0: Yeah.
1: It was only like 500K, which comparatively is pretty bad. But almost 9 meg download speed off of this stupid little hotspot.
0: Yeah, I was
1: ridiculous.
0: Looking for something on YouTube on it, and I couldn't get it. It was taking a really long time, so I gave up.
1: That's because I was doing speed tests.
0: Yeah.
1: And downloading updates for all my.
0: Yeah, I was playing Hanging with Friends, and I used the word rectal, so have fun, have fun with that, Bray.
1: Ooh. Ooh,
0: yeah!
1: Look at you.
0: So, he doesn't listen to the show, so he's gonna be pissed. He's like, "Man, son of a bitch!" Mm. He just sent me homie, H-O-M-Y.
1: That's
0: the fuck,
1: homie. Like
0: not like homie the clown. That's what
1: I know.
0: He.
1: She looks very homie.
0: Yeah,
1: that's what he meant.
0: Or like when you get into a fight, homie down.
1: You soak that in. You soak that in. Speaking of soaking it in, here's Brent.
0: Yeah, it's down to just the three of us. We managed to run everybody off.
1: Brent's hot date left.
0: Yeah.
1: My hot date. Your hot date.
0: The cougar.
1: You brought the cougar.
2: She's not my hot date.
1: Did you bring her?
2: I did.
1: Is she single?
2: She is.
1: Are you single? She's your hot date.
2: Okay.
1: Jesus, so hard with this kid.
0: Yeah.
1: You can talk now. It's right here. There.
0: Fantastic radio, ladies and gentlemen.
1: Hey, man, we're winding down. We're all a little tired.
0: So I got to sit in on auditions for the show for Spring Awakening.
1: Mm-hmm.
0: And one of the coolest parts is when you get to call the people and tell them that they've gotten the part. And this is like this is a pretty big show. It's going to be a big deal. So all the actors obviously really, really wanted it, and it's one in particular. And so she was talking to one of the actors who is actually new with our company that we really like a lot. We're excited about working with. And as she's holding on to her phone, she's like, "I really, really like you." And she did the thing with the heart, like with the fingers.
1: Yeah.
0: And I'm looking at her, and I start laughing at her. I'm like, "Did you just signal heart with your fingers to someone on the phone?" And she's like, "Yeah." And then she proceeded to tell him, "Yeah, I just did the heart finger thing about you on the while we were talking." So, these are the people that I work with.
1: I heart transitive pictograph verbalizations.
0: So it was actually pretty cool being in the room and watching those calls because they're like, "Yeah, congratulations on an awesome audition, and we'd like to offer you the part of blah blah blah." And then you have to hold the phone away and go ah, because they, two people screamed, another one froze and said, "Oh my god!"
1: Really?
0: Yeah.
1: Because these calls, oddly
0: enough,
1: I have gotten these calls, and I was like, "Oh, cool."
0: Yeah. We had two of those, and we're like, you know what a bummer that is on the other end? Like, because, I mean, we agonized over that. We spent an extra week casting this thing, and we went through for 2 days, especially for two particular parts, and, like, went back and forth and back and forth. And so, like, when we called some people, and like, "Okay, cool. When do we start?" I was like,
1: You have to have measurable results. If you called me and said, "I won $10 million, I would freak out. If you called me and said, "You got a part," I was like, okay.
0: Yeah.
1: Unless but it was some kind of multi-million box office hit that I was getting cast for. Okay, well, then,
0: But, yeah,
1: but if it's... I'm not saying that your theater company isn't the shit, which apparently it is,
0: most
1: but
0: of the people
1: still,
0: did
1: it's
0: freak
1: like...
0: out. Yeah.
1: Right, but like, okay, I got a part.
0: The one girl that was that ended up getting one of the major leads, it was the exact part that she wanted, and she actually had to run through a bunch of hoops and had to be there pretty much every day for the audition, and she was one of the main reasons we actually extended for a week to cast, because there was between two people that were really, really qualified, and she was driving at the time. We're like, "You should probably pull over. before we tell you this. And she was with her dad, and she, like, started screaming in the car, and her dad was laughing at her. It was good times. So
1: happy time.
0: But another guy, he was like, because he thought, I think he was pretty sure that he wasn't going to get cast with anything at all, and he got a named role, so he was like, oh, my God, really? He was, like, generally shocked. So, yeah, that was fun. Actually, that improved my mood last week because I was in kind of a crappy mood. So that was the highlight of my week.
1: You were menstruating.
0: Being able to a little bit. I loved it. That was a little sandy. So, but being able to like be part of that was a lot of fun. So, and I'll be talking about Spring Awakening a lot when we get closer to it because it's an awesome show.
1: Yeah,
0: it's written by Duncan Cheek, and it rocks. And it's, I mean, you get to go to the theater and hear people sing a song called "The Bitch of Living" and "Totally Fucked." So, and it's based in the 1800s.
1: Mm.
0: 1800s Germany, totally fucked.
1: Well, yeah, they had dysentery.
0: And my junk.
1: It died of dysentery.
0: There's a song called My Junk.
1: Hmm. That's good.
0: Yeah.
1: So anyway, next week.
0: Next week, Dark Cube.
1: Dark Cube.
0: And we'll see if we can't get Steve Leroy down here to fuck with him and call him Light Sphere, because he likes that, and Cube does not.
1: Why not?
0: Because he just doesn't. It just pisses him off. And you know, Leroy likes to jab at people. So, much like yourself with Woodward.
1: That's... I didn't do anything.
0: Where the white women at?
1: Where the white women at? Literally, like...
0: Dude, he is waiting in the tall grass for your ass.
1: 20 seconds after I posted that, Steve-O comments,
0: Exactly. And then I commented, excuse me, while I whipped this out.
1: That's right.
0: So, Amy, if you're listening, we got your stuff.
1: Huh?
0: So, your name isn't Amy.
1: I'm just asking.
0: Yeah. Amy. She's going to be Magda. She's going to get the tea.
1: Chasing Amy.
0: Yeah. Amy Howarth. She's going to be Magda next week.
1: She's going to get the tea.
0: What's the tea? You haven't seen the video? The Magda get the tea?
1: No.
0: Dude. Google Magda get the tea. It's really, really funny.
1: Okay.
0: Yeah. So.
1: When are we getting another woman on the station?
0: Well, I mean, you just played, so.
1: What?
0: There's that. I said you just played right
1: That's
0: now.
1: That's phenomenal. Phenomenal. Phenomenal comedy.
0: Yeah.
1: Ladies and gentlemen, Harley from...
0: Actually, something very cool. DJ Zara, Rachel Zara, and her husband, Enzo Tucci, I believe it's pronounced Tucci, they are coming actually to the States, and they're probably going to be coming through Detroit either in November or December. So once we get that figured out exactly when that's happening, I'm going to have them come and play a night. Either if I can get them both on different nights, then cool. We might have to put them both on the same night if they're just passing through. So Rachel Zara is a girl that we ran across in Philadelphia, and she's awesome. Her track selection is amazing. She mixes well, and she's cute as hell, even though she's married now. But so we got that. So look forward to that.
1: I'm looking forward to it.
0: Yeah. Yeah.
1: Mm-hmm.
0: I guess where we're at.
1: So we should probably just wrap
0: I'll
1: it
0: be
1: up.
0: At the Rockery next Friday.
1: We got that.
0: Case yeah. No cover, 21 and up. 10 to midnight.
1: Fail.
0: So come and hang out. That'll be good times. Broke it.
1: You broke it. Okay. I think we should go.
0: That'd be fantastic. Tune in next week.
3: Thank yous.
0: Yes.
1: What?
3: Thank yous.
0: We really need Alex here. She was supposed to be here.
1: Yeah, she told me she couldn't be here today.
0: Yeah.
1: It's okay. Next time.
0: She's getting some energy.
1: She did bring really good tacos last week.
0: Yeah, I know.
1: It's really good.
0: I like tacos.
1: Pink tacos.
0: I didn't get any tacos. I like those, too.
1: You see the...
0: Actually, I like those more.
1: What was it? Van Wilder?
0: I'd be willing to pay for those more.
1: All I wanted to do is dine at one American pink taco stand.
0: Yeah.
1: It's amazing.
0: The best part is that guy, who's also in Harold and Kumar, worked in the White House. Yeah. Yeah, Cal Penn, he was Kumar and Harold and Kumar. He actually worked in the White House. He actually left to do Harold and Kumar too. He was.
4: If you guys are talking about Cal Penn,
0: yeah,
4: he has a movie called Dude, Where's the Party?
0: Yeah,
4: that is fucking awesome.
0: Yeah, he was on House. Actually, no, he left House to,
4: Beta,
0: to go work.
4: Beta, if you're talking about Beta, my car goes 0 to 60 in 5 seconds. Unfortunately, your brain does not, Beta. Okay, let me tell you. You're stupids. Bottom line.
0: Nice.
4: Don't worry about it.
0: So yeah, he was on House, and he actually he quit to go work in the White House, and they killed his character. He committed suicide. Like,
1: yeah,
0: blew a fucking hole in his brain, in his head. Yeah. So, yeah, exactly. So, but he quit the White House to go make another Harold and Kumar.
1: You know, whatever works.
3: What a resume!
0: I know, right? I'm doing this now. I'm doing this.
1: Okay.
3: I was in the White House.
0: Nice to diversify. You know,
3: Harold and Kumar made more money.
0: Oh shit! Yeah. I hope so.
5: They got that new one, too, coming out.
0: Yeah,
5: we
0: the 3D one?
5: We got Doogie Howser back. 3D one?
6: Like, yeah, Doogie's back.
0: Yeah.
6: MD.
0: Care for that pussy.
1: Can I go to sleep now? I have to work in the morning.
0: See, the reason we need Alex is here to put it, you know, to tell everybody to fuck off, and then we can go.
1: Brent, tell everyone to fuck off so we can go.
0: You have to do it in Alex's accent, though.
3: Way to drop the ball.
1: Yeah.
0: Way to be a team player there,
1: Brent. Thanks for ruining my hopes and dreams.
3: Yeah, we could have ended a minute ago, but no.
6: I'm hungry.
0: I think we're just going to have to sit here until you figure out how to do it properly.
6: I guess so.
0: You're in detention now.
1: Do a little bit of Australian with a little bit of British.
7: With a little bit of female.
1: With a little bit of sass.
0: A little bit of dominatrix on there.
3: Come on. Yeah.
0: You've been on the
1: you've been on the receiving end of that.
0: The sore end of that, yeah.
3: Yeah, come on, failure.
1: Yes, mistress. Okay, try it.
0: Thank you, mistress. May I have another.
3: Come on, choke.
1: Try it.
3: Choke.
7: You're listening to Burst Radio. Fuck off.
1: No.
3: Right, you failed.
0: Yeah. No. I mean, you had the feminine part there. The feminine part was actually a little bit overdone, I think.
1: A little suspicious. Come on. You can do it.
6: You can do it.
1: Round the vowel sounds. Really, really. Use your diphthong. You know what a diphthong is?
0: That's dirty.
1: No, it's a diphthong. It's the thing in your mouth. Anyway.
0: Is that you have to go 88 miles an hour?
1: Yeah. and then just be. Fuck off. Fuck off. Come on. Fuck off.
3: You can fuck
6: listen
3: off
6: here, mate. You put a little bit in there. You know what I'm saying, there, mate.
1: Put just a tip.
6: You want tip telly around the corner, mate, and smoke a fag, do you?
7: Don't talk about.
6: You know what I'm saying, there, mate. You put us a little bit of heart into it. You know what I'm saying.
0: I really
6: there,
0: hope she listens to this podcast.
1: I hope so too.
0: At the very least, you have to like clip this part out and send it to her.
1: Yeah, well, come on,
6: gravy train biscuit wheels.
1: Fuck off. Fuck off.
6: Let me fuck off here.
1: Fuck off.
0: Oh, speaking of which.
1: Okay, bye.
0: Real quickly, the 28th, is that right? 28th is the release date for the Max Catch EP?
1: Eclectic.
0: Eclectics.
1: Plural.
0: More than one eclectic.
7: What's the date?
0: Oh my God. It's 28th,
1: October 28th.
0: October 28th.
1: Don't you stalk his Facebook? Release.
0: I played a couple tracks from it tonight.
7: Is he going to come down?
0: And I don't know. Maybe.
7: Better.
1: No, he's just going to sit in his dorm.
0: And then some DJ 3000 stuff coming out. I played a couple of those tracks tonight as well. So. Yeah, so that's
7: Max,
0: happening this week.
7: If if you don't come down, you're loser.
6: Lahoo.
3: Okay, and back to you. Go ahead, come on.
1: It's bollocks. Anyway, I think, can you give it at least one more shot? And if it
3: go
1: sucks,
3: on,
1: we'll just leave.
3: You can't redirect it.
7: I don't know.
1: Those two.
6: A little bit of fuck off
5: here. Didn't even try that time.
1: Come on.
6: You can do it.
7: I can't do Max's sister.
6: You got
1: well,
0: ain't that the truth?
1: Yowza.
0: Not for lack of trying.
1: I'm just coming here to pick up my phone because Brent knows what's on it. I gotta leave. Come on.
0: Man, are you red right now?
1: Oh, it's so cute.
3: Can't handle being put on the spot.
1: Oh, too bad the cougar's not here. She'd love this.
0: Yeah.
1: No. Oh, God. He's gone. All right. Whatever.
0: You're just building up all kinds of goodwill tonight.
1: I know. Wah, wah, wah. Or like in a, what was it, Price is Right? Bum, bum, ba-dum. Anyway, I'm going to officially just call this. thanks for tuning in to BurstRadio.net next week.
0: For those of you listening to the podcast, he could have just cut this off at any point.
1: A long time ago.
0: So blame this part on Adrian.
1: Yeah, that's fine.
0: So
1: next week, the Light Cube, also known as Dark Sphere.
0: Light Sphere.
1: Yeah, whatever.
0: Dark Cube.
1: Next week, Geometry. Have a good night, and stay dirty, Detroit.
0: Fuck off.
8: Ladies and gentlemen. May I have your attention, please? It's time. The show starts in 10, 9, 8, 7, 6, 5, 4, 3, 2, 1, go!
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0: Hello. Welcome to Bam's House Party. My name is Bam. Welcome to another edition of the show. Wrapping up the final few weeks of 2021. Last week we had a great show. The DJ Digital One kicking us off for the month. And back for our normal second Thursday show. Detroit Deep Sessions. And we've been kind of in a groove with Detroit Deep Sessions doing back-to-back sets every Detroit Deep Sessions second Thursday with DJ Mab and DJ Disc. So that's what we're going to keep doing tonight. Can't wait. We got two awesome mixes for you guys. Two awesome DJs. And a big event happening on Saturday that you can go to and check out for free at Detroit Threads. Hang out with Detroit Deep Sessions. Beats and barbecue. Who doesn't like a little bit of beats and some barbecue? We're going to talk to DJ Disc at the end of the show for all the details. So you're just going to have to keep it locked here and we'll fill you in about 2 hours from now, all right? Up first tonight, my man DJ Mab put together another phenomenal mix, I'm sure, for you guys. He's stepping up first, ready to throw down. So get locked, loaded, and ready to go. Whatever you got to do that, you know, just go do it. We're going to be in that chat room as well, acting a fool. If you don't know where that's at, you need to go to themixwithbam.com. 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And head on over to there. Scroll down to the bottom and say what up. Both of our DJs hanging out in the chat. And all you great people. And myself. I'll be checking in from time to time. So, go do it. They're already in there. Go say hi to Disc. He's waiting for you. Send him some bean pictures. Straight bean eating. Don't ask. If you can't tell, I had a long day at work. My mind's just kind of running a little slow. But I'm going to manage to push the right buttons for you guys and get pumped up for some techno on a Thursday. 313.fm, Bam's House Party. 313-757-2585. You can call or text that number throughout the show as well. Let us know what's up. Let us know you love the mix. Let us know where you are listening from. And we'll be able to give you a shout-out or something like that. So, without further ado, why don't we get into the first mix of the night? DJ Mab for the first hour. Let's do it. It's Bam's House Party, 313.fm. Turn it up!
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How you doing? 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So keep it locked right here in the mix. Sounding real good, Mav. 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

There you guys have it right there. Wrapping up a beautiful set. My man DJ Mab took us on a journey right there. Lots of different styles. I loved it. Mixing it up. DJ Disc, what you think of that, man? DJ Disc is, DJ Disc is telling me he likes it. We're hanging out in the chat, themixwithbam.com. Make sure you stop by and say hello. My man Digital One checking us out earlier. What's up, man?

0: I like this right here. Just letting it play out. If you like what you heard, make sure you check out 313.fm, the archives. We got lots of mixes from both DJ Mab and our next DJ of tonight, DJ Disc. And I know I've said this the past few shows, but I just got a hold of my man Scudder, Brent Scudder. And he's going to get all of the missing shows from Bam's house party here. He's going to get them all posted up there for you guys on the website. So, yeah, it's coming. I just gave him all of them. I uploaded, like, I don't know, 2-3 gigs worth of shows. And they're all going to be posted here in a massive dump. Coming soon, all right? So keep it locked to the website for that. And, yeah. I'm going to have to hit the right buttons here. Come on, Disc. You ready, man? Let's hit the right buttons and, yeah. Get back into the mix. Let's do it. There we go.
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DJ Disc, Detroit Deep Sessions, my man himself behind Detroit Deep Sessions. Detroit Deep Sessions second Thursdays here on Bam's House Party, and you got DJ Disc, the man of the hour, the man himself, on the decks. We're going to talk to him about 20, 25 minutes from now. Keep it locked. He's got a event you're not going to want to miss this Saturday. Come on down and hang out. We'll tell you all about it coming up here on the show. It's 313.fm, Detroit's electronic music. This is Bam's House Party in the mix with DJ Disc.

0: DJ Disc Detroit, Detroit Deep Sessions, second Thursdays here. This is Bam's House Party, hanging out with DJ Disc. You there, man?
1: Hey, what's up, Rabbit?
0: What's up, man? How are you?
1: I'm just chilling, man. I'm chilling. Listen, you know, doing this thing, man, on the show.
0: Yes, sir. Sounding real good, man.
1: Thank you, man. I wanted to super hype it up, so I speed it up a little bit on the turntable.
0: Yeah, man. You're bringing the speed, bringing the heat tonight, man. It's a cold night out, and you're bringing the heat.
1: Yeah, it's cold, man, so I have to melt. You know, I have some icicles hanging from the chandeliers in the studio, so, you know, I have to, you know, bring the heat up, so, because the thermostat wasn't doing it. So the technical will take care of it.
0: There you go, man. That's what's up. DJ Mab doing an awesome job as well. We thank you guys, as usual, for playing the game that we call Deep Session Second Thursdays here on the mix.
1: Mm-hmm.
0: So what's up, man? What's going on this weekend? I know you got a big thing going on.
1: Beats and barbecue is what's going on, brother.
0: Everybody likes some beats and barbecue. Tell them.
1: Yeah, beats. So, you know, we're going to be doing some beats and barbecue. It's going down from 2 p.m. to 7 at Detroit Thrash and Hamtramck.
0: Cool.
1: Who's
0: all playing? Who's on the lineup?
1: Who's on the lineup? You know what? Let me bring that up for you, because I know it's going to be the Don, the UK Garage, is playing.
0: Ooh, Woodward.
1: Yeah, we got the Woodward coming out, man. And, you know, that's going to be, you know, that's going to be a whole show within itself right there, just dealing with that guy. You know, with his little sarcasm remarks.
0: 2 weeks?
1: And everything got to be in 2 weeks, and you know how that is.
0: More like so, 2 days.
1: Oh, 2 days, yeah. Then we got some Toledo cats coming out.
0: All right.
1: Vega from After Dark Sessions recording.
0: All right.
1: Toledo, he'll be playing. The Wizard from After Dark Sessions recording.
0: All right.
1: And John from After Dark Sessions recording.
0: All right.
1: As I said before, the Don, the UK Garage from Detroit, and DJ Mal from Detroit, and yours truly would be doing burgers and sausages.
0: Oh, gonna be. I won't tell nobody that secret recipe and that secret ingredient for your burgers, but.
1: Yeah,
0: I got to see. I got to see firsthand last time the secret recipe, the top secret recipe.
1: Dude, we had 2 big giant rolls of hamburger meat. They went through it.
0: Hey,
1: they went through it.
0: That just speaks for itself, right there.
1: Yeah, I put that secret recipe in there, man, and boom.
0: Secret ingredient. It's all about
1: the secret ingredient.
0: Well, like two, right? Two secret ingredients, technically.
1: Yeah, it's two of them. Yeah. Actually, it is. Yeah.
0: Yeah.
1: Yeah.
0: So.
1: Yeah. You think I should tell them what one of them is or no?
0: Hey, that's your recipe, man. You make that call.
1: No, I ain't gonna. No. If you want, I tell you what. If anyone's listening, if you want to know the recipe, you got to come Saturday.
0: There you go. Taste it firsthand, and he might even give you the recipe.
1: Yep. So if you hankering for a burger with the secret recipe, you got to come down to Detroit Threads. The fun starts at 2 o'clock, 2 p.m. to 7. So come in, hear music, buy music, eat beets, straight bean eating.

0: there. And a lot of the music is from all the talented producers and DJs that produce music, sells their music right there. Might sell the, you know, on vinyl. So come on down, get some local music, as well as the old school rock, pop, dance, funk, R&B, blues, hip hop, country, folk music, children's music. He got it all. 45.
1: Yeah.
0: You know, he's got a 12 inches. He even has score music. If you don't know what score music is, that's music from the movie, so it'd be on the soundtrack. He's got that too.
1: Yeah, I was totally impressed with all the stuff that's going on there. You know, even apparel and everything else. So.
0: Yeah, all the apparel, yes. Local apparel, you know, different production companies and, you know, like Detroit Techno Militia, their stuff is hanging up in there and all kinds of stuff. So just come on down. And, you know, just get an eye for, you'll be in awe what all he's got hanging up in there, you know. A lot of memorabilia stuff is up in there, man. It's just crazy. This is not your normal record shop.
1: That's very true.
0: And I tell people, when you come in there, bring a lunch. This is like the epitome of going in the record shop and digging. You have to dig, and it's, I'm telling you, you're gonna find. I could put 100 people in there. And 100 people will go in there and dig, and they all will walk out satisfied.
1: Yeah, it's almost overwhelming, like, how much you can possibly go through there. Like, I started going through one section when I was there, and I'm like, I didn't even brush the surface of this one section.
0: Yeah. Yeah.
1: Pretty amazing.
0: All, man. He's even got drum and bass on vinyl. He's got break beats. He's got trance on vinyl. Dude, this guy, it's like you was back in the 60s and 70s when you go in this record shop. I mean, it's all original pieces, the jackets, the music, and the stuff is constantly coming in all the time because, matter of fact, just last Tuesday, a DJ from the 70s, he brought in all his disco stuff on 12 inches and sold it off. Mike bought it.
1: Wow.
0: So any disco you want, any disco from the 70s, Donna Summers, the Bee Gees, he's got all that stuff, man. It's just, and I work there, man. I'm there Tuesday. Come see me. I'm there Tuesdays from 3 to 7. I'll point out some stuff to you. I'll guide you in the right way, wherever you want. You know, a lot of people coming in, they see me. I say, hey, what do I... Hey, this, I got a gig coming up this weekend. What, you know, help me out. And I ask them, what do you need? What do you spend? What's your genre? I do techno. Or I do deep house, you know. You know, if you're doing deep house, you want all the Norton Talley stuff. He's got all the colors, you know. Elysium, you know, he's got all the colors. You got Delano. The list just goes on and on. DJ Minks. It just goes on and on with all the local artists. That produces music that's in that store. Even I got some tracks in there on Cryback Records, you know. So it's just a great place, and it's 40 other record shops around the town, you know, that's doing the same thing. You know, DJ Cycle runs a record shop, you know. So it's just great, man.
1: Yeah.
0: But that's when Beats and Barbecue is going down at this Saturday, 2 p.m. to 7, a great line of local DJs and guys from Toledo. Come on down.
1: Cool. Well, man, that's what's up. Yeah, exactly. Go down, support your local record shop and your local artists this Saturday, and steal DJ Diss' burger recipe and sell it online.
0: Yeah. So I have a little story to tell you guys. So I had an incident last Saturday, was it? Yes, last Saturday. So the Twilight Turn Up, it was in Allen Park on Allen Road. DJ Crazy gave it. And, you know, I did my gig there, came home, dropped my records off, and I'm going out to Belleville for the weekend. And

0: I was on 94 West in the fast lane. I'm out there by exit 202. I'm about to pass exit 202, which is Telegraph, you know, heading towards the airport, by the airport. And my motor blew up. Oil went everywhere, white smoke at the pullover. And luckily, it's about 3 o'clock in the morning, so it wasn't a lot of traffic. And I was able to get over, and thank God I had some road service. It's very important, guys. Keep some road service on your car. AAA, about $80 for the whole year. They come get you, and they was able to pick my car up and tow it. The motor was blown, all the oil came out. And but my point is, you know, is you got to be careful out there, you know. And you know, a lot of people out here riding around no insurance, and, you know, and I know it's hard and everything, but you got to be covered because you never know when something's going to happen. And thank God I had that and I was able to get out of trouble.
1: I can't agree with you more, man. I don't want to sound like a commercial here for like AAA or nothing, but I can't tell you how many times I've used it and even bought it for Mrs. Bam here, you know.
0: Oh, yeah.
1: Yeah. And was like, listen, you're going to need this someday, so you need to have it. So
0: yep. It's very, very, very important. Get that road service. I don't even care. Even if you don't even have insurance in your car, get the road service. They'll come get you, man. Even if you're in the car with somebody else, you in the back seat riding your friend's car, that car break down, they'll come get it.
1: Yep.
0: But you got to be in the car with that person, though. So it don't have to. It don't even have to be your car. But you know, get the gold service. You know, and I'm not saying, like you said, I'm not trying to be a commercial for them. But
1: I mean, there's other ones. But I'll tell you, you know,
0: I really saw how important it was. You know,
1: it might sound like a dumb gift or something, but you know, they do like a you know, it's the holidays and stuff. You know. Yeah. I bought the first lady a gift of it not too long ago when I met her. So, you know, it's something that if you have somebody that's a loved one, you know, you want to look out for them.
0: You're able to use it like 3 times a year.
1: Yeah.
0: So if you use your third one around and they check you, it don't matter where you at, man. You can be in Ohio. If you live in Detroit, they'll bring you all the way home. No extra charge.
1: Yeah.
0: You pay one fee for the year. And they bring you home up to 3 times a year. And if you use your third way out, let's say you don't use your third time and you're on your fourth, and, you know, just go ahead, renew it, and they'll come get you, man. So, but, you know, it was a lot of cars laying over to the side. One car went into the ravine, you know, and I was trying to help that out, and they didn't have no service, you know. The tow truck is expensive. You know, so you got to have it.
1: And if you're, you know, partying really hard and drunk one day and you need a ride home, just tell them your car broke down. They'll take you home.
0: That's it. Yeah, they'll take you home, man. Sure will. Take you home, yeah.
1: You know, I do not condone these activities.
0: Yeah, and unlike Woodward, it won't take 2 weeks.
1: No, maybe 2 hours, but...
0: Right, yeah. Now, that's the thing. You may have to wait now.
1: Hey, you remember, speaking of road service, you remember waiting out in the parking lot at WHFR years ago? I think Brent locked his keys in his car or something.
0: That was me.
1: That was you?
0: Yeah. Oh. The car was running.
1: Oh, yeah. Speaking of road service. Man.
0: Yeah, the car was running.
1: Good times.
0: You know, when you close the door, the car is not supposed to lock itself, but it prematurely locked itself. And we were locked. And you know, it was cold outside, so you didn't want to break the window.
1: Yep.
0: Oh, man, that was
1: We
0: crazy.
1: Got it open with the tree branch because they were going to take a couple hours to come or something. That was good times, man.
0: Oh, that was crazy. That was some crazy stuff, man. Lots of crazy times at WHFR.
1: Yes, sir. Yes, sir.
0: Getting stuck in the snow with the wheel cart.
1: Yep.
0: They called up with tow service.
1: I almost feel lazy nowadays.
0: Yeah. Oh, my God.
1: You can, when we get a good snowstorm, man, you can come on by the crib here and we can get it stuck.
0: Yeah. Yeah, we will
1: take
0: do.
1: A picture. Yep. All right, man. We're going to let you go, man. Come on out Saturday. See Disc. Don't break down. But if you do, get some tow service. That's the moral of tonight's story.
0: Yeah, come on. Come on out. And, you know, and you got something you want to throw in the grill, you're more than welcome to bring, you know, some meat. And we'll slam it on there for you. No problem.
1: There you go. Go slam your meat with DJ Disc Saturday.
0: Yeah, go slam your meat. Well, yeah. Whatever he said.
1: Hey, man, thanks for throwing down tonight, man. We always appreciate you. Deep Sessions, no always, man. You guys are great.
0: So I want to say hi to the folks. I know they listening.
1: Oh, yeah. What's up, mom and dad?
0: Techno K9, Techno Pool, and our first lady over there. What's up?
1: Full show. Techno K9 almost got a word out of him, but he ran away. So, anyway. Okay. Well, we'll see you next time, man. Thanks for hanging out.
0: Yes, sir. Good night.
1: All right. Yep. That's it for another edition of Bam's House Party on 313.fm. Thanks for hanging out with us tonight and even doing a little extra time. We'll see you next week right here on Bam's House Party.

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1: By any means necessary.

0: 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You listening?
1: Live from Metal Brief Studio in Detroit, Michigan. This is Burst Radio.

0: I don't want to start talking yet because it's going to come right back in.
1: Yeah.
2: That's, yeah.
0: Thanks for tuning into Burst Radio. I don't know. I'm a little weak today because I'm very hungover. But thanks for tuning in anyway. Oh, man. Our special guest today, DJ Ferris.
1: How you doing, everybody?
0: You already know how I'm doing.
3: Yeah.
1: Hungover's fucked.
0: Anyway.
2: So, yeah, I picked a 7-minute song to open with.
0: Thanks.
2: To make up for the fact that we're usually 15 minutes late on opening the show anyway. So.
0: A 7-minute song
2: most of our regular listeners haven't started tuned in yet because they just assume that we're all fucking off.
0: They'll be tuning in about 15 minutes.
2: Yeah, exactly.
0: We're here at the studio, not using any climate control, thank God.
2: Yeah.
0: We don't need a fan to get out the insane, sweaty, nasty heat.
2: Yeah.
0: And it has not gotten ridiculously frigid yet, so this is the 2 or 3 weeks that you want to come to the studio.
2: Yeah, if we're lucky.
0: And, yeah.
2: Because the 2 or 3 weeks in the spring, it's usually, like, wet. So.
0: That's right. Scott said he got a pump for the hot tub.
2: Yeah.
0: So the hot tub is going to be up soon, awesome. Which is good because it's getting cold.
2: Yeah.
0: So I can start packing trunks.
1: Just swimsuit, honey.
2: Yeah.
0: So, but anyway, thanks for tuning in. We are excited to be here as always.
2: And we sound exactly like we are.
0: Yeah, I'm just fucking thrilled.
2: So I don't know. I've just had like sportsgasm all day today. So
0: see, you've been
2: a fantastic Lions game, and the Tigers appear to be winning. I'm hoping I'm not jinxing anything. I actually thought they were going to lose today. So, and apparently they're not. Ohio State lost yesterday, which is always good news. Because I don't really give a shit about college football, but the fans in Columbus are savages.
0: I'm
2: so
0: just happy when Ohio loses.
2: Anything that makes them cry makes me happy.
0: Dicks.
2: So that's pretty much how I roll. So it's been good time to be a sports fan here in Detroit.
0: I had a pretty good discussion one time, and I don't follow sports really. I'm a very bandwagon type of fan. Like if we're in playoffs, I'm like, go Detroit.
2: But we're in playoffs.
0: I could give a shit. Oh, okay. That's good. I'll have to start watching. But I got into a heated discussion with someone who was a vicious Ohio State fan, and they had just. I think this was last November when I was in upstate New York at some kind of gathering, and someone's like, "Oh yeah, you know, Ohio State beat U of M in football."
2: Yeah,
0: like,
2: a bunch of times,
0: Just to let you know, your school is good at football, but it's pretty much useless otherwise.
2: Yeah, and they got busted cheating anyway. So,
0: go sleep with your sister and leave me alone.
4: Because Ohioans do that a lot.
0: Yeah. They do. Because it's amazing how you can go from Michigan, which is Midwest, to Ohio, which is like already down south.
2: Yeah, it's the whole red state, blue state thing.
4: It's right next to Kentucky.
0: Anything south of Wyandotte, they're all inbred.
2: The funny thing is, like, Cincinnati is basically northern Kentucky and Cincinnati's southern Ohio and Lexington is northern Kentucky. Lexington is more progressive than Cincinnati. Cincinnati is like deep down south.
4: Really?
2: Yeah, it's very, very conservative.
0: You
2: area.
0: Want some sweet tea?
2: Yeah, pretty much. So I think it's where the Waffle Houses start.
0: Yes.
2: So
0: no, there's a Waffle House in Bowling Green.
2: Yeah.
0: It's really good.
2: Yeah, it's almost worth the drive. Cause, you know, we got Coney's though.
0: We do have Coney's.
2: When I was in Philly, basically you got Wawa, that's it.
0: We don't have chicken and waffles.
2: Yeah.
0: Yeah. I wanted to get. I was just in Pittsburgh.
2: I'm amazed that they don't have chicken and waffles here in Detroit.
0: That's sad. I was just in Pittsburgh, and there were people who drove from Philly to meet us, and I forgot to tell them to bring me Wawa.
2: Yeah.
0: And I would have eaten it 5 hours later, soggy and all, and it would have been awesome.
2: Actually, it's Amoroso rolls, so I think it probably would have held up pretty well.
0: Depends what you order.
2: The guy I work with, he got some Rocco's, which is basically there's a stand that's attached to the side of a
0: Home Depot. Yeah, you and I went there.
2: Yeah, yeah.
0: I had the spicy Italian sausage.
2: He grabbed some Rocco's and put it in a cooler, hot, and drove back here to Detroit and then ate it when he got back here in Detroit, and it was still hot. So, yeah, he threw down on that.
4: I can't believe how serious you guys are about your food right now.
2: Have you ever had like a hoagie from in Philly?
4: No,
2: it's a it's kind of a it's religious
0: like
2: thing. Yeah, it's a subs in Philly. They're like Coney's here. I mean, they're a big deal.
0: I just had a religious experience in Pittsburgh. There's this restaurant, or it's a brewery that used to be a church.
2: Yeah,
0: apparently they closed a bunch of churches
2: in Pittsburgh.
0: Freak
2: a lot of people out.
0: So, no, it's awesome. So the bishop apparently came and desanctified the church, and then they made it a brewery. So you actually they use the pews for the seating.
4: Wow.
0: Right? And it's called church. It's the church brewery. So if you go to churchbrew.com.
2: Yeah.
0: So I got a growler of this awesome ale. For those of you who don't know, growlers like the gallon and a half, like
2: it's like the boot
0: glass,
2: without, the boot without the toe
0: glass thing, right? And the growler's $13, and then to refill it is $8. So for $8, you get like a half gallon of beer. It's amazing. But they had a special Oktoberfest menu, and I ordered the Oktoberfest pizza, and it was amazing. It was pizza with a bratwurst, sauerkraut, Swiss cheese, gherkins, and Russian dressing.
4: That sounds painful.
0: Holy crap. It was so amazing.
2: Does that place have some place where you can lay down after a while, after you eat?
0: No, we got to go. I ate it in the hotel room, but oh, my God, it was amazing. It was really, really good, so now I got to try and make that here.
2: Yeah.
4: So wait, you're saying they had to desanctify?
0: Apparently, the bishop came
4: so
0: before they made it to the brewery.
4: So they took away the god.
0: Yeah, they took
4: in
0: away.
4: Order to let the,
0: they
4: oh,
0: told
4: I
0: God not
4: that.
0: To come back to the building.
2: Yeah,
4: which is kind of awesome. Although I love when they take away the god.
2: I think that if you make it into a brewery, more of the churchgoers are going to go, you know, show up on an average Sunday afternoon.
0: Right.
2: So.
4: Yeah.
0: And like you know. the mugs that you or the pint glasses
4: Give
0: or like stained
4: cookies.
0: Glass, it's pretty cool.
2: Yeah. So you guys can actually pull that mic towards you, and you can
0: if
2: say
0: you point
2: hi.
0: It to your face, it makes noise.
2: Yeah.
4: The I don't know how many breweries around here have the growlers. I know like Ann Arbor Brewing Company.
0: Atwater.
4: Does. Atwater has
0: Atwater.
4: Them too.
0: Every time I go there, I get a thing of vanilla Java porter. It's really? Amazing.
1: And then the Coonan's got some good raspberry ales. I know that.
4: I'd probably get like Ghetto Blaster or something.
2: Yeah. So basically, a growler is like a 40 for white
4: Coonan?
2: People.
0: A growler is like a whatever the size above a 64 is.
2: Yeah.
0: It's huge,
2: but I mean, you know, it's a 40 for white people.
0: Yeah. White folk. Speaking of white folk, I now have a nice cozy desk job where I wear a suit.
2: Yeah,
0: and I have a white man's hours,
4: ooh.
0: Which which is awesome because I actually really, really, really love my job.
4: And, and you're a white man.
0: The people are
2: you get that surgery you've been saving up for too,
0: right? So the people there are
4: the
0: awesome,
4: penis
0: and you know, like it's an office
4: it
0: job.
4: One?
0: It's right. It's an office job, so you have to like. Be mindful of being nice and whatever.
2: Yeah.
0: So, but my first day on the job, there were probably about 15 "That's what she said" jokes out loud in the middle of the room.
4: Those are my
0: favorite. Guy made a huge penis reference.
2: Yeah.
0: And then the guy who has a desk next to me, there's a guy with a desk next to me and a guy behind me in the desk, and that guy went to the bathroom. He's like, "Oh, I gotta go use the restroom. I'll be back." And then the guy whose desk is next to me, Nate, he's like, "Hey, where did Scott go?" And I'm like, oh, he's using the restroom. He's like, go dropping a deuce. Full volume in the office. I'm like, I love
4: that's
0: this
4: so,
0: job. Nice. It's
4: that's
0: hilarious.
4: That's so Messerschmitt.
2: Yeah.
3: Yeah, no shit.
4: Messerschmitt.
2: Messerschmitt.
0: They channeled the Messerschmitt.
2: Nice.
0: Messerschmitt taking a Messer shit. But anyway.
2: So our guest tonight is DJ Ferris. Say hi.
5: Hi.
2: So here's the funny thing is that right up until you walked in tonight, I kind of forgot that we used to work together. I didn't really realize that I knew you. I got your submission on SoundCloud and I listened to your set and I liked it a whole lot, so I booked you. So and then my wife was like, you guys
5: shit.
2: Used to work together, right? And I'm like, I don't think so. And then you walked in, I'm like, oh, that dude, because you know you can't the picture on SoundCloud, you can't see how tall you are. Yeah. So I'm like, oh yeah, that dude, I remember him. Well, yeah, we worked together for a little while. So apparently knowing me has nothing to do with getting booked on the show. But yeah, I mean, just the I've listened to the submission that you put up there, and it was really, really, you know, cool, groovy, deep house, and which we haven't had a whole lot of around here. So
5: yeah, I think it's coming back in a lot of ways. You definitely get it out of the Hot Creations group, and you know, Jamie Jones, Lee Foss, those guys are doing it pretty well. And I don't know, I just fell in love with the music and just instantly kind of cling to it, you know?
2: Right on. Well, everybody's, you know, busy making money with dubstep, so.
5: Yeah. Well, fuck dubstep.
2: Yeah, exactly.
5: Mm-hmm.
2: So
5: it's a fad and it will fucking
4: some of us just
5: away.
4: Like to steal their fans.
2: Yeah.
4: You know? That's a... You know, if you put the mic
2: yeah.
0: microphone,
2: yeah,
0: microphone.
2: We can't hear you at all.
5: Yeah,
2: the people
5: my
2: who
5: wife
2: are listening
5: doesn't
2: at home,
5: understand.
2: So
0: when we have headphones, when we have headphones, we can't hear anything in the room. Only if you talk.
2: And
0: into
2: the people
0: mic.
2: Who yeah. are listening can't hear you at all either.
4: Is that one on?
2: I believe so. Should be. Yeah.
6: I'm DJ Ferris's wife, Laura. Andy's sitting here.
0: Still can't hear you.
4: Still yeah.
0: Put it. You gotta put it like literally this close.
5: Like where I'm at. See.
4: Is that one?
2: Oh, you know what? That one has a switch. I think someone hit the switch and turned off.
0: Cody.
2: Yeah.
0: Cody.
2: There we go.
7: Now.
2: There it is.
7: Can you hear me? Check.
2: Yep.
5: There we go.
2: Fantastic.
3: Testes.
0: Oh, shit.
4: Wait, there's three?
3: Yeah. Shut up.
2: Usually that kind of action costs you extra. So, and actually next week, our guest is actually going to be another submission that I found on SoundCloud. Alex Jackson, a.k.a. Crossfade. Was
0: with a
2: really,
0: PH.
2: Really good, yes, Crossfade. And we're going to talk with him about that, as a matter of fact. Really good techno DJ. He's been around for quite some time, played around. So that'll be next week. And I'm going to be getting back ahead of the schedule. I just did with the AKT Theater Project. We just did a cabaret last night.
0: How did that
2: go? It went really well. It went very well. We had a blast. And I think we may have actually made some money off of it, which is good because we need money because it's a theater program and we're broke. So. But it looked really good, and people had a good time, and like a standing ovation like halfway through the show, which was awesome. So,
0: so you did not instruct your crowd well.
2: People were very enthusiastic. No, actually, what it was is one of the members of our company, Lauren. She was actually the music director when we first formed the company. She actually wrote a piece, and they performed it, and she got a standing ovation for that piece last night. So, or on Saturday night rather. So that was very, very cool. Actually, it was last night. I'm losing track because we actually struck today. So I feel like there's an extra day sandwiched in there. Congratulations to all the people there. And it was a lot of fun. And I'll be telling more people about it. Coming down to Wyandotte, it's a really good program. It's a lot of fun. So Adrian's going to be first up tonight.
0: I'm hungover.
2: Yeah. And I'm sure your stuff will reflect
0: actually,
2: that.
0: I need to explain this. IMDb? What happened was that I had a show in Pittsburgh, and I forgot that I had a buddy in Pittsburgh who was a promoter. So I'm like, oh, crap. I texted him. I'm like, hey, I'm in town. I've been meaning to come for a while, and he's been trying to get me a club gig out there. And he's like, come out to the club. I'll introduce you to people. So I showed up to this club. Well, first of all, I called a cab because in Pittsburgh you have to call a cab.
2: Yeah.
0: And the cab, when it comes to the hotel to pick you up, it asks for you by name. Like, someone can't just, like, take your cab, which is kind of cool. But anyway, so I get in the cab, and two of my buddies were with me, and we tell the guy where we're going, and he's like, why the fuck do you want to go there? It's like, Pittsburgh has two areas. It's the Strip and South Side, right? And he's like, this club was on the Strip. And he's like, why would you want to go to the Strip? He goes, Pittsburgh is not a club town. It's a bar town. If you go to South Side, in like a two-block radius, there's like 140 bars.
2: Yeah.
0: Wow. But it's on the Strip. There's like a couple clubs. He goes, you want to go there? He goes, that's where all the college girls are, because University of Pittsburgh and Carnegie Mellon are like right there next to each other.
2: Yeah.
0: And the cabbie's like, no, you don't want to go there. And I'm like, well, why not? He goes, well, ever since those shootings. Like, oh, fuck me. But apparently the shootings happened 5 years ago. Everything's fine now.
2: You know what? You know what I find works really fantastic in that situation to shut people up. You're like, that's okay. I'm from Detroit. They leave you alone after that.
0: Well, so we finally tell him where we're going, the address. He starts driving. So he shuffles through some CDs, because it was like, I don't know, some talk radio show. Shuffles through some CDs, pulls one out. He goes, okay, so I have a rule in my car. So he puts the CD in the deck, and it's just instrumental hip-hop beat.
2: Yeah.
0: He goes, everyone who rides in my cab has to rap. He goes, that's the way that it works.
4: What?
0: And I'm like, I'm white. I am whiter than white. I am fucking the color of sour cream.
2: Yeah.
0: I'm white. And he's like, no, it doesn't matter. He goes, last, because PNC Bank is based there now, he goes, a couple weeks ago, I had like the daughter of the CEO of PNC Bank, and I made her fucking rap in my cab. So you're going to rap in my cab. I'm like, dude, I don't know any rap. I know like Vanilla Ice. And he starts laughing his ass off. He's like, all right, man, do it. So I rapped Vanilla Ice. I rapped two verses of Ice Ice Baby in the cab, and this guy's just laughing his ass off.
7: I think we got to hear it again.
0: I'm like, that's awesome. So then...
2: Oh, man, I kill for that recording.
0: Right? Yeah. So one of my buddies is like, well, can you rap? And he's like, dude, I can totally throw down. And he threw down like really awesome freestyle. And we're like, oh, that's pretty cool.
2: Well, yeah.
0: So we show up to this club, which was called Static, I think. And my buddy was out there waiting for us. He put us on the list. He got us in. And the first thing he did was took me to the DJ booth and introduced me to the guy who was playing. And he, told him this, my DJ buddy, he's from Detroit, blah, blah, blah. And immediately, I see this guy jump back to his laptop. I'm like, well, the song's not ending because I know this track. And it's like in the middle. Yeah. He starts sampling in Put Your Hands Up for Detroit. I was like, dude, that's pretty sweet.
2: Not so much in Pittsburgh, though.
0: No, people dug it. Yeah. And
4: you know that, see, that song, well, that song was, goes. You know that song was made by a Dutch guy, right?
0: It's all
4: right.
5: No, it
2: made,
5: wasn't.
2: It was made by from Denmark. Matt Deer.
5: Deer.
2: It was Matthew Deer.
5: Yeah.
2: Yeah.
5: Freddie LeGrand took it from him.
0: So yep. So
2: yeah,
0: anyway.
2: That was Matthew Deer on Ghostly a long time ago.
0: So I proceeded to get very drunk.
5: I still have that record.
4: The newer version is what I was thinking of.
2: Yeah. Well, yeah, he completely ripped it off. Yeah. So, yeah, it was actually Matt Deer, and I think Disco D did the vocals for that.
5: Yep.
4: Wow.
0: So anyway, so I continue. I proceeded to get pretty intoxicated.
2: Yeah.
0: Clubs are only open till 2, just like here. However, there are legal after hours in Pittsburgh. I guess there's only 2 of them. And the way that it works is it's a members-only thing, right?
2: Yeah. Yeah.
0: So, like, you have to have a card to get in. And if you don't have a card, you pay a one-day membership fee of $15. They get you into these after hours. And they can serve alcohol after hours because it's a members-only private event.
2: I have a friend of mine that told me about something similar to that in West Hollywood, but a totally different thing, though.
0: So here's the thing. We go to this after hours. I paid my thing. He had a card. We went upstairs. Wall-to-wall dudes.
2: Yeah.
0: Whole thing.
2: Maybe it is the same thing that I'm thinking of then.
0: There were two girls. Yeah. But he told me, he goes, this is a gay after hours, by the way.
2: Yeah.
0: After we had gone, I was like, oh, okay, whatever. But
2: you're a theater major, whatever.
0: It's fine. So, the music was actually really good.
2: Of course.
0: And like, it was fine. So anyway, again, very, very difficult to get a cab in Pittsburgh. So when we're ready to leave, my hotel's probably like 5 miles away. No. He goes, you're not going
5: to
0: be able to call a cab here, like, because there are very few cabs around, especially after hours. There's like no one working. He goes, so there's a really easy way to get a cab. So what we did was we walked one block to the Westin Hotel and pretended as though we were heading upstairs to go to our room.
2: Yeah.
0: And then we stopped at the concierge. We like turned back and were like, you know what? I'm not ready to go to bed yet. Can you catch us a cab?
2: Nice.
0: I think I want to go somewhere. So the concierge gets us a cab.
4: Wow.
0: And then the cab drove me to my hotel.
2: Nice.
0: But oh, man. Oh, and then we got back to, I got back, and apparently all of my friends were still up and partying in a hotel room. But one of our buddies is a chiropractor, so he decided in his drunken stupor, he's going to give everyone a free adjustment. So I'm sitting on a chair. He's like, oh, you're a little tense. Twist him. I'm like, oh, my God.
2: Nice.
0: And
2: drunken chiropractor is probably, I'd rather have like a drunken pilot, really.
0: Right. So it was time for me to go to bed, but they were still partying, but I couldn't leave them without doing some sort of stupid prank. So I went to my room, which was down the hall.
2: Somebody else.
0: I emptied the trash can. I filled the trash can full of ice from the ice machine in the hallway, and I made a massive pile of ice right in front of their door.
2: Yeah.
0: Things slip on the way out, and it was awesome. Made me very happy.
2: Yeah. It's not quite the dick foot, but, you know.
0: No, it's not the dick foot, but it's good enough. Anyway,
2: yeah, speaking of which, actually, he is, Taryn's actually taking the night off because he apparently was partying while watching the Lions, so he is not in any kind of condition to drive down here. So I told him to stick around up in Commerce and be safe and enjoy the baseball game. So Adrian's going to play for a little bit, and we're going to talk with Ferris a little bit more and find out, you know, everything that people need to know about you. And
6: yeah, let's hear more from you, baby.
5: Sure.
2: Yeah, we'll get. We're gonna have some pictures that we're gonna take of you. We have some props for that, and then we'll get a bumper from you as well. And that right about then is when you'll wish that you'd listen to one of the podcasts.
5: God damn it, I'm leaving.
2: Yeah, exactly. So everybody goes through it. It's you know what? It's not as bad as having to rap to a cab driver. So
5: there we go.
2: You got that going for you. So,
4: not quite.
2: Yeah.
6: Dude,
2: yeah. I mean,
6: classic white boy moment though.
2: Yeah.
6: For real. Vanilla ice in the back of a cab, like cab's here.
5: Hey,
2: yeah.
6: You know?
5: These guys can do it here. These guys can do it.
2: Yeah,
5: here.
2: No kidding.
5: We got Beastie Boys. Hello, Nasty. I got the record right in front of me.
2: Yeah.
5: Here.
2: They do okay.
5: Yep. They've been doing it for a long time.
6: I saw that when I first came in. I'm like, yeah, I like this already.
4: That's probably my least favorite
6: good
4: album,
6: vibes,
4: though.
6: And you see Hello Nasty on the
4: albums.
6: Table.
2: Yeah, I'm still, well, it's between Paul's Boutique and License to Ill for me. So.
5: And Harley, if there's any questions I can't answer for you, my wife will.
2: Okay. Well, we're kind of used to it. You know,
6: who's the boss.
2: We had T. Linder and Angie Linder here a couple weeks ago, so we know exactly how that rolls. So
5: there you go.
2: How you doing back there, Adrian? All right, fantastic. Yeah, we're going to go ahead and get you started up. He's turned on. Yes, he is.
3: Yeah, I want to hear some of
8: my
3: headphones.
8: He's turned on, all right.
4: He's about to burst.
2: Woodward is here as
3: burst
2: well, too.
3: Burst radio.
2: Gonna, I'm sure we're going to hear something from Woodward as well.
4: that should be the intro for everybody. He's about to burst.
2: You are listening to burst radio.
3: To burst right now. I got to get on the decks.
2: This is
3: Immerse. The ones and twos are...

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Wait a minute. Fuck that shit. Still on this motherfucking record.

Hey, look here, I'ma play some, hey, wait. 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They must have left. They like, fuck it, okay. 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What's happening? Y'all all right? Well, let's see. They told me I ain't supposed to play no more records. But they don't know me like you know. Yeah, that's what's happening. Hey, y'all motherfuckers having a good time.

I don't even know what to play. 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Hey, what y'all motherfuckers wanna hear? We had two categories. We had that good shit, and we had that other shit. Hey, wait. I ain't gonna play no more of my shit now. I done heard that shit a million times. I ain't gonna play no more of my shit. I tell you what, fuck that. I wanted somebody to give me a CD or a vinyl or some talent from right here. Fuck the rest of the world. Fuck these motherfuckers. I need something from right here. From right here. What you got, a cassette? Damn, you got a cassette? I ain't got no cassette. What you got, baby? He want to hear something. He wants some Edwards. He wants some Sheep. I want to play this motherfucker some Sheep right here. And right, what I got in my hand right here, I got, damn, Mysteries of the World, okay. Oh, yeah. Hey, y'all motherfuckers having a good time.

Hey, what's up, everyone? Welcome to another edition of Planet Funk. I'm back home. Feels a little weird doing the show from here since I've been doing it remote lately. Tonight it's just going to be myself. The track I opened up with was BT off of the vinyl release of ESCM, Electric Skies Church Music. That one's called The Road to Los With You. It actually wasn't on the U.S. release of the album, but it made it on the vinyl in the U.K. release, which is funny because it's one of my favorite songs. So I'm going to start the show off with some breaks because I haven't played breaks in a while, but I'm not going to gab on much because I don't really have much to talk about, so I think we're going to kind of just get right into the show, and yeah, like I said, start off with some breaks.

0: Господа, мы играем в Kinect City.
1: Рука приступ.

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feel it, feel it, feel it, feel it, feel it, feel it, feel it, feel it, feel it, feel it, feel it, feel it, feel it, feel it, feel it, feel it, feel it, feel it, feel it, feel it, feel it, feel it, feel it, feel it, feel it, feel it, feel it, feel it, feel it, feel it, feel it, feel it, feel it, feel it, feel it, feel it, feel it, feel it, feel it, feel it, feel it, feel it, feel it, feel it, feel it, feel it, feel it, feel it, feel it, feel it, feel it, feel it, feel it, feel it, feel it, feel it, feel it, feel it, feel it, feel it, feel it, feel it, feel it, feel it, feel it, feel it, feel it, feel it, feel it, feel it, feel it, feel it, feel

All right. That last one you heard was actually another one off of the album that I played the first one off of. That one is Orbitus Terranium by BT, which just happens to be the song that originally got me into electronic music. So I wasn't going to play it, but then I was like, why not? Still got another hour and a half left on the show, and I don't know, I didn't really prepare any music, so I think I'm just going to start playing some funky house. I literally just grabbed as big of a section as I could out of my funky house record, so I think that's what's going to be next, so stay tuned.

0: Hey, what's up, everyone? I want to thank you all for tuning in to Planet Funk on burstradio.net. Getting a little bit of a late start here, but yeah, we're here, finally.
1: Yep. Orlando's walking in.
0: Yeah. It's been a little hectic today, but still going to have fun. Got people showing up, see?
1: Yep.
0: Doesn't matter that we were late, because now everyone's showing up right when we got here.
1: Right.
0: So.
1: It just lets you know this is live radio. It's not Memorex. So, you know, there you go.
0: Right? But we're here with, is it just Thornstriker or is it DJ Thornstriker?
2: I never thought about it being necessary to have a DJ, so yeah, Thornstriker's good.
0: Okay.
2: Striker for
1: sure. I don't know, I mean,
0: I've heard you say just Thornstriker, but I noticed like your Facebook page when I went to tag you said DJ.
2: Yeah.
0: Thornstriker,
1: we don't
0: so
1: want
0: I
1: nobody
0: sure.
1: to think you some kind of like you know fictional character or something, you know.
2: Yeah, maybe it is best to make sure it's clear.
1: Yeah, she's an artist.
2: Yes, exactly.
1: And she's a special artist, really deep. She's deep.
0: Well, no, seriously though, because
1: yeah,
0: I know you've been doing big things. Like you told me you're doing stuff at Pine Knob.
2: Yeah.
0: And I think I read somewhere online that you're doing stuff with, like, the Pistons and stuff, too?
2: Yeah, yeah. I'll definitely be back for my second season at the Pistons.
0: Wow. So what is that all about? What exactly are
2: Thank
0: you doing?
2: Thank you. I'm DJing on the court floor. Surprisingly, I'm the first female DJ in the NBA. So I got to come in.
1: Wow.
2: Thank you.
1: Can I have an autograph?
2: Please. No, but it's it's very extreme high pressure. You know.
1: I know you are.
2: I'm controlling all the audio in during the game, doing the dribble ups, the dribble downs. If there's a hot timeout, I got to be ready with the track.
0: So this just isn't like during like a halftime show or anything.
2: No,
0: this is the whole game.
2: This is the whole game. All the performers' tracks.
1: Oh.
2: Yeah, I do a warm up mix during the player warm up. There's a 20-minute mix where I'm going to be mixing live this year. So you took the
1: The thing when they say play by play to a whole new level.
2: Exactly.
1: Nice.
2: There's a big slam dunk. We put, you know, boom, click.
1: You doing
2: room.
1: All
2: yeah.
1: of that?
2: Oh, yeah, all of that.
1: Wow.
2: Yeah.
1: That's great.
0: So,
2: yeah, it's cool.
0: For those who don't know, if you're going or have been to a Pistons game, the music you're listening to is by this lady to the left.
2: Heck
1: That's
2: yeah.
1: Right.
2: Come high five me.
1: Yes. High five.
0: And people actually high five you, or do they have access to you, or you're like roped off?
2: I'm not sure. I think you might have to have court seats, but
0: okay.
2: Make it happen. Give me a little eyeball and I'll come on and say hello.
1: Wow.
2: Yeah, man. But it's cool. So they're affiliated with DTE Energy Music Theater. So they've got me out there at the VIP lounge, the Ivy Lounge. Before, during intermission, and after the concerts, all the concerts.
1: Nice.
2: And whatever comes through there, it's super fun.
1: You know what you need now, right? You need your own sports card.
2: Ooh.
1: Like a baseball card, but
2: okay.
1: DJ card.
2: Okay.
1: That would be
2: good.
1: Sweet.
2: That's a good
1: You like that, don't
2: idea.
1: You?
2: Yeah,
1: DJ
2: I like
1: card.
2: That.
1: Yeah. I think we all should have DJ cards.
2: We should, you know.
1: Can you imagine Scudder's DJ Poostay? Okay, let's move on with the show.
2: Okay. I'd buy one.
1: Oh, my God.
2: Woo,
1: that's pretty good.
2: Yeah.
1: That's what's up. Oh, my God. Are you serious?
2: Rex
1: Just everybody
2: Bravo.
1: Popping up here tonight.
2: Hey, buddy.
1: So, what else you got coming up?
2: What else we got coming up? Rebecca Goldberg and I are playing the Electronic Rockstar stage at Arts Beats and Eats this Friday.
1: Nice.
2: Super, super pumped. We're playing from
1: 9
2: to 11, closing down the...
1: Oh, y'all shutting it down.
0: So they have a whole stage dedicated to electronic music?
2: Yeah, they do.
0: Oh, wow.
2: Same as last year. We played last year and we'll be back again.
0: That was there last year, so I didn't know.
2: Yeah, it's not bad.
0: Okay.
1: That's great.
2: And then we'll definitely be back Monday because Salt and Peppa are playing Monday night.
1: Peppa.
0: Really?
2: Oh, yes. Oh, yeah.
1: Wow.
0: At Arts Beats and Eats?
2: You know it,
1: Will Spinderella be there? Or?
2: I think so. Spinderella will be there.
1: What?
2: Yep.
0: Now, because I know the last time I went, and this was years ago, was when it was in Pontiac and it was still free.
2: Right.
0: They charge an admission now that it's in Royal Oak, right?
2: They do.
0: Do you know how much it is?
2: I'm unsure.
0: Okay.
2: I'm sorry.
0: Curious.
2: Yeah, I'm sure the website has all that.
0: Yeah,
2: info.
0: You can look it up online.
2: Mm-hmm.
1: Okay, cool.
2: Yeah.
1: Sweet. So, the last I ran into you, you were working some tracks on Ableton. What do you got coming up?
2: Ooh, slow and steady wins the race, so I've been working on it, putting it in, but
1: right.
2: Just working on prepping for the Piston season. It's big. And
1: Okay.
2: I just got to make sure I got my playlist ready.
3: Yeah.
0: Benny in the chat says, what an awesome gig.
2: What? One more time?
0: Benny in the chat says, what an awesome gig.
2: Nice. Thanks, Benny in the chat. Thanks,
1: Are you free to play with... Of course, you have to keep it clean, but...
2: Yeah.
1: Are you free to play what you want, basically?
2: A little bit. I try to put as much house techno in as possible.
1: Of course.
2: You know, when they ask for pompers, you know, they're looking for almost like some dubstep stuff. They're getting into the electronic stuff, which is tough to play, but I think I've been trying to pick as locally as possible. But then on the other hand, they want someone who appeals to all.
1: Yeah.
2: Ages, so grandma and the kids, so I gotta play the old.
1: Yeah,
2: oldies
1: you gotta
2: too.
1: Yeah. Play some of that good stuff. I hear you. And it's nothing wrong with that. You know, you're versatile, so you can blend it all in, make it work.
2: For sure.
1: Yeah, it's not hard for you at all. You're a professional.
2: Yes,
1: so
2: sir.
1: You can do I got faith in you, girl.
2: Thank you.
1: You've been doing it for a while, so you're a veteran now.
2: Yeah. Yeah, man. Still get nervous every time. It's like, never gets old.
1: Well, you're supposed to, because, you know, just you stay hungry and practice your craft. And so, you know, whenever you get comfortable with anything you're doing, then I think you're on your way out because you're letting your guard down. And somebody else can come in and infiltrate and take over. So you always got to stay hungry.
2: Yeah, that's right. That's right.
1: Yeah.
2: Thirsty.
1: There you go. Thirsty.
0: One thing I was going to ask is if people like what they hear tonight, is there anywhere online where people can check out more from you?
2: I'm on Facebook.com/DJThornstriker. I have one mix on SoundCloud. I'm working on it, but I don't know what's going on with that website now.
1: You know you're the worst, right?
2: I've just been word of mouth my whole career.
1: So. Everywhere tuning in. They don't even care about the game. They just want to hear you play on the game, and you've only got one mix. Come on.
2: Keep it exclusive, you know. That means you got to come out to the gigs and stuff.
1: Yeah, just get the free CD. The first 50 kids get free CD.
0: That's like me. My there you go. That
1: should be
0: It should be the new instead of you get a foam finger or an autograph poster. You get a mix CD.
1: Yes,
2: I like it.
1: It's DJ Mix CD all day.
2: Yeah.
1: Yeah.
2: All
1: these innovative ideas for you, man.
2: Come on, give them.
0: You know, I work at the Palace every once in a while, so I can put in that word.
2: Nice.
0: Be like, hey. And at DTE as well.
2: No way. Yeah. Awesome.
1: Okay.
0: But but no, I was gonna say with the whole SoundCloud thing is I only have one mix up there as well.
2: And okay.
0: It's from 5 years ago.
2: Thank you. Yeah, mine's super old too.
0: I do have a Mixcloud though, so maybe you need to get on that.
2: That's what I should get on. Yeah.
1: Mixcloud and also Milk Crate is a new one you can get on. Check them out too. Milk Crate.
2: Nice.
1: Pretty
2: good to know.
1: Yeah.
2: Thanks.
1: Of course. Yeah. Oh, so what's next?
0: I don't know. I was going to try to... Usually we try to talk for a little bit longer, but I know we got a late start, so I don't want to cut into your set time here. Is there anything else you wanted to throw out there before you go up and throw some music down?
2: No, I don't think so, man. I'm just pumped to be here. I'm going to go in hard, so it'll be fun.
1: Cool.
0: I'm down for that.
2: Hell yeah.
1: All right.
2: Well, thanks for having me.
0: Hell yeah.
2: Sure.
0: All right. Well, she gets set up then. I was going to mention, actually, Greg, we have another barbecue coming up, don't we?
1: Yes, the end of this month will be the 27th, Beats and Barbecue Series 5. The last one, which was last Sunday, was Excelento. Super pump. Yeah, a lot of people came out. We also celebrated a birthday. So if you have a birthday, we'll be glad to host your birthday party for you. Right here, Urban Beans, the last Sunday of the month, Beats and Barbecue.
0: Sweet. Yep. Do you have a partial lineup for that at all?
1: So far, we have Derek Hannon. We have Tim Chronic, Grant Jackson. So far, we have... Who is that? Hold on. Here it is right here. Yes, we have Sonic Natives, DJ Roach, Detroit, so far.
0: Oh, yeah.
1: Yep. So that should be pretty fun. Have more coming up that I haven't announced yet. But so far, that's the lineup so far, so it should be pretty exciting. Next Thursday, which would be the 10th, if I'm correct, Binaural Frequency will be taking over the airways on WHFR 89.3. And that should be pretty cool. So,
0: sweet.
1: Yep.
0: Well, are you about ready over there? All right, let's go ahead and do this. All right. You are tuned into Planet Funk on BurstRadio.net. 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

I'm not sure I said I am.